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9: Here's your X1071 Tri-State Forecast. Mainly clear skies tonight, lows around 57. 81 tomorrow, mainly clear skies. Lows dip down to about 63 tomorrow night, partly cloudy skies. Chance of rain showers Saturday, highs level off around 79. 86, partly cloudy Sunday. Taking a look at the extended forecast, 87 Monday, 86 Tuesday, and 86 on Wednesday. Currently 70. I'm staff meteorologist Laura Lockwood.
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10: Here's your X-1071 Tri-State Forecast. Mainly clear skies. Tonight, lows around 57. 81 tomorrow, mainly clear skies. Lows dip down to about 63. Tomorrow night, partly cloudy skies. Chance of rain showers. Saturday, highs level off around 79. 86, partly cloudy Sunday. Taking a look at the extended forecast. 87 Monday, 86 Tuesday, and 86 on Wednesday. Currently, it's 68 degrees. I'm staff meteorologist Laura Lockwood.
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7: Here's your X1071 Tri-State Forecast. Mainly clear skies tonight, lows around 57. 81 tomorrow, mainly clear skies. Lows dip down to about 63 tomorrow night, partly cloudy skies. Chance of rain showers Saturday, highs level off around 79. 86, partly cloudy Sunday. Taking a look at the extended forecast, 87 Monday, 86 Tuesday, and 86 on Wednesday. Right now, 65. I'm staff meteorologist Laura Lockwood.
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1: 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This would be some women's dream. 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
9: Here's your X-1071 Tri-State Forecast. Mainly clear skies. Tonight, lows around 57. 81 tomorrow, mainly clear skies. Lows dip down to about 63. Tomorrow night, partly cloudy skies. Chance of rain showers. Saturday, highs level off around 79. 86, partly cloudy Sunday. Taking a look at the extended forecast. 87 Monday, 86 Tuesday, and 86 on Wednesday. Right now, it's 64 degrees. I'm staff meteorologist Laura Lockwood.
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0: Monday morning on Joey and Lauren. This would be some women's dream. It's not Alyssa's on Makeup or Breakup.
1: Do not miss it. 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

Though this season of her life had been cold, lonely, and tough, though she slipped back into a darkness she had hoped by now to have overcome, she had learned a beautiful lesson as she kissed her girls goodbye and thanked them for getting her out the house. 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
9: Here's your X1071 Tri-State Forecast. Lows dip down to about 57 overnight under mainly clear skies. Mainly sunny skies. Friday, daytime highs approaching 81. Friday night, lows around 63. Chance for showers Saturday with highs in the upper 70s. Partly cloudy Sunday. A peek at the extended shows 87 Monday, 86 Tuesday, and 86 on Wednesday. Right now, 60. I'm staff meteorologist Lua Lockwood.
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0: Monday morning on Joey and Lauren. This would be some women's dream. It's not Alyssa's on Makeup or Breakup.
1: 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It's Monday morning right here around 7:30.

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4: Here's your X1071 Tri-State Forecast. Lows dip down to about 57 overnight under mainly clear skies. Mainly sunny skies. Friday, daytime highs approaching 81. Friday night, lows around 63. Chance for showers Saturday with highs in the upper 70s. Partly cloudy Sunday. A peek at the extended shows 87 Monday, 86 Tuesday, and 86 on Wednesday. Right now, 60. I'm staff meteorologist Laura Lockwood.
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2: Here's your X107.1 Tri-State Forecast. Low zip down to about 57 overnight under mainly clear skies. Mainly sunny skies. Friday, daytime highs approaching 81. Friday night, lows around 63. Chance for showers Saturday with highs in the upper 70s. Partly cloudy Sunday. A peek at the extended shows 87 Monday, 86 Tuesday, and 86 on Wednesday. Currently 61. I'm staff meteorologist Laura Lockwood.
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4: Here's your X-1071 Tri-State Forecast. Lows are on 57, overnight under mainly clear skies. Ample sunshine expected Friday. High temperatures reach up to 81. Partly cloudy skies Friday night, 63. Highs level off around 79 Saturday, with a chance of rain showers, 79 Sunday. Looking further out, 87 Monday, 86 Tuesday, and 86 on Wednesday. Currently, it's 59 degrees. I'm staff meteorologist Laura Lockwood.
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0: Monday morning on Joey and Lauren. This would be some women's dream. It's not Alyssa's on Makeup or Breakup.
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I tried to the top, I've been out of shape, taking out the box, I'm an astronaut. I blasted off the planet, rock that caused catastrophe, and it matters more because I had it. Now I had, I thought about wreaking havoc on an opposition, kind of shocking, they want a static with precision. I'm automatic, quarterback, I ain't talking second, pack it up, I don't panic, batter up, who the best?

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4: Here's your X-1071 Tri-State Forecast. Lows around 57, overnight under mainly clear skies. Ample sunshine expected. Friday, high temperatures reach up to 81. Partly cloudy skies. Friday night, 63. Highs level off around 79 Saturday, with a chance of rain showers, 79 Sunday. Looking further out, 87 Monday, 86 Tuesday, and 86 on Wednesday. Right now, it's 56 degrees. I'm staff meteorologist Laura Lockwood.
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0: 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This would be some women's dream. It's not Alyssa's on Makeup or Breakup.
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2: 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Bright sunshine expected today, with daytime highs approaching 82. Partly cloudy skies tonight, lows level off around 61. Chance of rain showers tomorrow, daytime highs approaching 78, cloudy skies expected. High of 85 Sunday, with a slight chance of rain showers. Slight chance for storms, 87 on Monday. Currently 58. I'm staff meteorologist Laura Lockwood.
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0: Monday morning on Joey and Lauren. This would be some women's dream. It's not Alyssa's on Makeup or Breakup.
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2: Here's your X107.1 Tri-State forecast. Bright sunshine today with daytime highs approaching 82. Lows dip down to about 61. Tonight, partly cloudy skies. Chance for showers tomorrow, highs around 78, cloudy. Slight chance of rain showers Sunday with highs in the mid-80s. Slight chance of thunderstorms and highs in the upper 80s on Monday. Currently, it's 59 degrees. I'm staff meteorologist Jennifer Vujitsky.
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4: 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What's up, Lauren?
5: Good morning. Kid you not, this morning I was trying to wake up. You know, my alarm went off and I swear to you, I thought I had pink eye for a half a second. Have you ever had a tree that can't open your eyes? Like they feel stuck together?
4: Is that a thing
5: when
4: about
5: when I was
4: pink?
5: A kid, maybe it's childhood stress that is, I'm recounting in
4: I've
5: my brain.
4: I've had eye boogers before.
5: When I was little and I had pink eyes, last time I had it, knock on wood, I was a young child. And I remember I could not open my eyes. They were literally glued stuck. And so this morning I had kind of that same sensation. For a second I was like, oh my gosh.

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2: Never get eye boogers anymore. What a shame.
3: I get the sand, you know, the sandman that comes in the night and puts sand in your eyes.
2: No, I don't.
3: I've had that before.
2: What's going up in trending stories?
3: Well, a stolen vehicle, they actually returned an item that was within the car, and it's next right here on Joey and Lauren.

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1: Let's get it. It's Joey and Lauren. Trending stories right now. What is trending?
2: I don't know if you are going to love this or if you are going to hate it. So you are very obsessed. Maybe obsessed isn't the right word, but you kind of have a thing with expiration dates.
1: Oh, yeah.
2: Those are Bible to you. Like, you do not mess around with expiration dates. There is no flexibility. You won't even touch something if it expires in a couple of days.
1: I will throw soda away if it expires. Or if it expired like a day before, I will throw it away.
2: Anything canned,
1: sorry,
2: forget it.
1: If it wasn't important, they wouldn't put it on.
2: What about something that you buy and it is totally good and healthy within the date, but you freeze it and then months later you eat it?
1: Yeah, freezing it, it's almost like a don't ask, don't tell. Like, don't tell me about it. Like, you know, if you freeze a loaf of bread, I can't think about how the date was blah, blah, blah. But let's take bread, for example, right? Because bread, you can see if it's gone bad.
2: Right.
1: I don't care. It could look like the best slice of bread ever if it's expired.
2: Really? It's not mental, dry. It has no
1: mental,
2: spots.
1: It's a mental hurdle.
2: That's crazy.
1: Sorry.
2: I guess researchers are saying that expiration dates could soon be a thing of the past.
1: No, don't do that to me.
2: They said that they could actually give markers for food spoilage better than expiration dates. But this is where they'd have, like, visible cues when the food is spoiling.
1: No, no, no, no, no, no.
2: Handheld tests.

0: to do different things where basically the packaging is going to save you a lot of money and cut down on food waste, and it's going to, I guess, show you if something's expired.
1: Okay, all right, fine. But if you're asking me to sniff my milk, I'm out. I sniff the milk all the time.
0: All the time.
1: I just look at the date, and I don't want to sniff the milk. Now, if you make a gallon of milk, like let's say it's a... Now, the problem is everything's color coordinated, but let's say it's a blue cap, and it turns pink when it's gone bad, then I'm down. Then I think that's a good idea.
0: They do say the expiration dates are literally just to play it safe, and a lot of people are tossing food when it doesn't need to be tossed, and so there's so much food waste.
1: Okay, don't make me out to be a food waster. I don't need people
0: with
1: pitchforks.
0: You would dump an entire gallon of milk if it was like
1: the day of expiration. It's called playing it safe, all right?
0: That's what you do.
1: No,
0: I'm not. Give a little sniffy sniff.
1: I've graduated from the sniff test. I can't do it.
0: I'll do it for you. People are basically saying what the most important thing in the home is. Some people are saying, oh, it's the way the house looks. It's the aesthetic.
1: No, it's my TV.
0: The feng shui. It's the whatever you want to call it. People are saying it's the smell. The smell is the most important thing of your house.
1: I don't like it. I mean, I think smell is super important, and I love to smell people. That sounds weird. I just talked about how I don't do the sniff test.
0: Now you want to smell people? Yeah.
1: No, but I think a good smell of a home is awesome. You give me a nice little candle smell, a nice little warm vanilla or something like that, I am down.
0: I think it's a great first impression when you walk into somebody's home and it smells amazing.
1: Yeah.
0: If there is a funky smell, it could be the cleanest house ever.
1: Can't shake it.
0: And it could have the most beautiful, you know, artwork or whatever, but I will always remember the smell.
1: Can't shake it. Yeah. I agree.
0: There is a boss in China that is giving employees 10 days of unhappy leave. Basically saying, hey, if you're not happy, don't come to work. Take 10 days off. Recharge. Be happy again.
1: I would be unhappy all the time. But that's, you know, a lot of times we sit there and we want a day off when we're just feeling good. But you're right. What about a bad day where you're like, man, I am just not having a good day. Just take the rest of the day off.
0: Yeah, I used to work for a company where I don't know if the CEO was okay with this, but my direct manager was a big advocate for, hey, if you just need a mental day, or you just need a day to just clear your head, or you've got some stuff going on, don't worry about it. Like, don't come in. Just take care of yourself. Be here when you're healthy. And I was like, yeah. So all of a sudden, every day was a bad day for me. I was like, oh, man, bad day.
1: You know what? I would like to take a day and take a nap. So have a good day, guys.
0: Bye, Joey. He walks up. There was a thief who stole a car. Obviously not a good idea. After stealing the car, found out that there was an urn of ashes in the car. So then drove back and returned the mother who was in the ashes to the person he stole the car
1: from. I can't imagine wanting to keep them.
0: Wouldn't you steal the car? It's like, oh, hold on a second. Here's your ashes. Take in your car.
1: Wouldn't that be weird if like you accidentally had someone's ashes? Like, can I get that back? And you're like, no, you can't. That would be really creepy.
0: Yeah, that would be awful. And those are some of your trending stories.
1: It's Joey and Lauren.
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6: Here's your X-1071 Tri-State forecast. Bright sunshine today with daytime highs approaching 82. Lows dip down to about 61. Tonight, partly cloudy skies. Chance for showers. Tomorrow, highs around 78, cloudy. Slight chance of rain showers. Sunday, with highs in the mid-80s. Slight chance of thunderstorms and highs in the upper 80s on Monday. Currently, it's 59 degrees. I'm staff meteorologist Jennifer Vujitsky.
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0: things that I've got.
1: X1071.
2: Oh, it's Joey and Lauren. What's up? Thanks for hanging out with us today. We're going to do a little rapid fire because I need to brush up on my skills.
1: Yeah, no, this is really good for anybody who does not know. Joey's radio career started in play-by-play broadcasting for all sorts of sports. Probably almost every sport. I think you even play-by-played volleyball.
2: I've done state championships.
1: Okay.
2: And that's not like a flex. I'm just saying, like, I've done a lot of sports. But it's been a long time. But I was recently asked if I wanted to dust off the old microphone and leave the studio on my sweatpants. And I'm like, you know what? Like, let's calm down, all right? Pump the brakes.
1: So you mentioned this to me that, you know, somebody had reached out to you about maybe going back into play-by-play and doing some stuff. And
2: Permanently, just helping out.
1: No. And I was like, this would be fun to see if we could do some rapid fire. Really just dig back in your brain. And it has been years to see if you still got it. Meaning I will, if this is okay with you, I will shout out a sport and you have to give me some sort of a play-by-play within that sport. And I know it's hard because you're not watching a game, but maybe you can envision what you would be describing.
2: And give you a fake play-by-play scenario.
1: Yeah, could you give us a fake play-by-play?
2: What kind of sport are we doing, like cricket or something like that?
1: No, I think I'll do ones that you've already, like football, basketball, baseball you've done.
2: I wish we had like a crowd ambiance, like sound effect that I could be like, shh. Maybe you can be the crowd and I can be like, good afternoon, ladies and gentlemen.
1: Yeah, but I think this is fun because like earlier on in our early relationship years and years and years ago, this is what we would do. We'd travel all over the place. You would do play-by-play. I would help you with some stats and I think we should have fun with it.
2: Bring it on.
1: What do you
2: think? Bring it on. I am ready to do this.
1: Let's go football. And I actually just found some crowd noise. Is this going to be good for you?
2: Okay, yeah. All right,
1: let's do some crowd noise. Give us a touchdown call for football. Go.
2: First down and 10 on the 17-yard line. Johnson in the shotgun has Williams off to his right. Snap on the way. Three on the shot clock. Shot clock. No. Snap on the way. Williams scrambles to his right. Dumps it off over to Johnson. Johnson hurdles him in. 10-5. Touchdown! Wildcats! Woo! A 17-yard touchdown pass, and the Wildcats take a 6-point lead.
1: So intense. I love it. Okay, let's go basketball.
2: Oh, basketball. All right. I'll go Johnson again. Johnson brings it across the timeline. 4 on the shot clock. Goes over to the right wing. Hands off to Williams. Williams for 3. Banks it in! Williams, his third straight from beyond the arc. And the lead balloons to 11.
1: Let's go. All right, give me, ooh, this is going to be hard. Give me hockey.
2: Oh, hockey?
1: Have you ever done play-by-play hockey?
2: No, I've never done hockey.
1: Give me a little something.
2: Krasinski over to the blue line. Kicks it over. A slap shot in the wind. Top of the red. No. Goal.
1: Okay, give me a grand salami walk-off in baseball.
2: Oh, all right.
1: Go for it.
2: You got to be a little quieter with baseball. Here we go.
1: Yeah, you do. Turn that down. Let's do it.
2: Bases loaded. Rodriguez with the 3-2 pitch. Swung on and belted all the way deep to right. You can't believe it. Yes, you can. Upper deck. A grand slam for Julio Rodriguez. And all of a sudden, it's the Mariners busting it wide open.
1: That's wishful broadcasting right there as a Mariners fan. I like it. Okay, can you do volleyball?
2: Volleyball. All right. The bump, the set, and the spike. It's been
1: spiked. Stop yelling. Why are you yelling?
2: Well, I thought it's a big moment.
1: It is a big moment.
2: Sorry.
1: Your face is red.
2: I know. I'm going to burst a blood vessel. Hopefully the guy that reached out to me is not listening. Yeah. I'm going to get a quick text. It's like, don't do this.
1: No, I love the passion. It's so fun.
2: I can't believe you're not going to give me soccer? You're not going to give me British soccer?
1: I forgot about British soccer.
2: Yeah. This is England. Here we are. Lovely day on the pitch. It's Ronaldo on the right wing. Crosses it over to Messi. Messi with the header in the back of the net. A goal for Barcelona. There you go.
1: Messi and Ronaldo playing together.
2: Yeah, they're playing together on Barcelona, apparently. So there you go. Oh,
1: wow,
2: all right,
1: you need a little break now. You need to take a breather.
2: For any sports teams listening, there's my audition tape. There you go.
1: Good job.
2: That's Joey and Lauren.
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1: It's Joey and Lauren. That awkward moment is next. Taylor ditching out on a baby shower for brunch. Did she make the right choice?
0: Well, she got caught, so probably not. And it's next on Joey and Lauren.

0: Things are about to get awkward.
1: It's that awkward moment with Joey and Lauren in the morning on X1071.
2: It's Joey and Lauren. It's that awkward moment. Taylor is with us. This is a lesson of honesty is the best policy, but we've all been there. You get invited to something you don't want to go to. And if you're like me, you think of like everything like, oh, yeah, well, you know what? I got a hangnail and it turned into an infection. And now, you know, I don't know what's going to happen.
3: Dying.
2: Yeah, exactly.
3: I always blame somebody else.
2: Yeah.
3: Like somebody in my family. Oh, so-and-so needs me or something.
2: This backfires for Taylor. So welcome to that awkward moment. Taylor, how are you?
4: I'm good. How are you?
2: We're doing wonderful. So you want to tell us about the time you weren't exactly honest about a invitation from a friend?
4: Yeah. I was invited to a baby shower for one of my friends, and I had full intentions of going. I was going to go. I RSVP'd, but I was also, for the same day, invited to a brunch with some girls that I work with.
2: Okay.
4: And I've been to so many baby showers, like literally a million. So I wanted to go to the brunch. It just sounded like so much more fun, and honestly, it's what I needed that day. So last minute, I texted the girl who invited me to the baby shower that I didn't feel good and I was sick and I couldn't make it. And the thing is, she's my friend, but she's not like my best
2: Got
4: friend
2: it, yeah.
4: or anything. So I don't think it would have been, you know, that big of a deal really. But I did feel bad because she was kind of talking to me saying, oh my gosh, I hope you feel better.
2: Yeah. Oh no.
4: You
2: know, here's a pregnant woman saying, oh my gosh, I hope you feel better. Yeah.
4: Yeah. So I did feel a little guilty, but then, so I went to brunch and, you know, I was having fun. I kind of forgot about the whole thing after a while. And my friend started taking pictures, but by that time, you know, we're a few mimosas in, and, like, we're having fun, so
3: right.
4: I just didn't think anything of it. And then later that day when I got home, I guess this girl, they posted a photo, and it was clearly from today, or that day, and they tagged me in it, and it was from brunch, and I didn't even know about the photo until I got tagged in a comment in the photo, and it's from my friend who was the baby shower was for.
3: Oh, no.
2: Yes.
4: And she commented saying, it looks like you started feeling better.
2: No. I thought the comment was just like, oh, glad you had fun, which again, still would have been kind of that.
3: Looks like you got feeling better.
2: Looks like you got feeling better. Oh my God.
3: It is totally obvious that the photo was from the same day. Like, did the caption say,
2: like, great brunch
3: this morning or brunch today was amazing? Like, did it identify that that was the day? Because I'd just be like, oh, this is all.
2: She commented, hope, glad you're feeling better. So
3: no,
2: she
3: I know,
2: knew.
3: But like, I guess so. Yeah. So the photo must have.
4: No, yeah. It was, I could have like, probably lied my way out of it, but it was very clearly it was from that day.
2: No, this mimosa is packed with vitamin C, which helps fight off sickness. Don't you know? Like, obviously.
4: Yeah.
3: Ooh, I feel awkward for you. Because then what do you say? Like, did you respond to the comment? Did you text her? Did you say anything? Or
4: I ended up texting her, and I was like, oh, I did actually end up feeling better, but it was like too late for the baby. I don't know. It turned into.
3: I would have done something just
4: so
3: like that.
4: I would never do it again.
3: Yep. I would have done something just like that. Like, oh, I tried to sleep in and I woke up feeling pretty good. And then last minute, my coworkers invited me out.
2: It's not good.
4: Yeah.
2: I will tell you, social media has changed the game for so many of these things. Oh, I mean, I've heard of people that it's like, for instance, you're hanging out with friends. They post a picture. You're like, well, we didn't invite this one person. And what if they think we left them out? It's amazing how many, or people that are on vacation, like, no, don't post about my vacation
3: this
2: yet.
3: Because
2: I don't.
3: This is something that's happened to me. I've been there and it's not fun. I'm so sorry.
2: But bold of the girl to say, glad you're feeling better. I mean, that.
3: I kind of don't blame her though.
2: Yeah.
3: I'm petty like that too.
2: Yeah, I mean, she could have just liked it. She could have just commented how fun, but she even went with a little twist of the knife.
3: I actually think the most passive aggressive thing would be just to like it. Like you just like it and then let that simmer.
2: And then you're like, oh, how was your weekend? Yeah, exactly. But you know what? I don't know what you say. Because Taylor, how awkward is it if you just go, oh, I'm not, I mean, I guess you could have said, I won't be able to make it to your baby shower. But I would do the same thing. I would say, oh, I don't feel well.
3: Yep,
2: you know, because I ate too much biscuits and gravy and mimosas. That's why. All right. So, Taylor, well, let some people text us if they've had any awkward things where they've canceled plans on one person, gone out, done something else, and social media has bit them in the you-know-what because they show off what they just did.
3: I'm still scarred from what happened to me, so I'll share that story.
2: All right, we'll do that coming up next. It's Joey and Lauren.
3: On X1071, Extreme Hit Music.

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2: It's Joey and Lauren. It's that awkward moment. So we just talked to Taylor, who was invited to a baby shower by a friend. She didn't want to go, so she did this whole, oh, I'm sick, I'm whatever. She really had a brunch she wanted to go to, and she got tagged in the brunch in social media. The most awkward part about it is the baby shower, the mom-to-be, literally commented, oh, looks like you got better, or like something
3: you're
2: like,
3: feeling better. You're feeling glad better. You're feeling better. Yeah, something like
2: which,
3: that.
2: Which, absolutely, you cannot convince me that is not a dig of saying, wow, I know that you weren't really sick. You just didn't want, you wanted to go to brunch with your friends.
3: Of course it's a dig, you know? And so we have some texts on this, people sharing similar experiences of getting caught. This one says, kid you not, I boarded a flight and my boss was on the same flight and I'd called out sick that week.
2: The sick thing, it's
3: how
2: so funny.
3: How does that happen?
2: I'm a grown adult. Like, this is what's funny about just personality types. I'm a grown adult and, you know, maybe every once in a while I'll be like, oh, I'm sick, I can't do the show. And I absolutely say to myself, okay, I don't want to ever pose like I'm doing anything interesting. I've got to stay home, do whatever mm-hmm. it is, right? Like, mm-hmm. that's what's so interesting about.
3: Yeah.
2: And then there's other people I know that are like, yeah, I'll call out sick and I'll go to a hockey game. I don't care.
3: Well,
2: like,
3: big mistake is she should have, if they were taking photos, she said, don't tag me or don't post that.
2: But that's how social media is.
3: Calling out sick. You know, people will just post photos of you and you don't even know.
2: Social media, when you're hanging out with friends, has become a nightmare because if you don't invite all of your friends and you post about, let's say, a kid's birthday party,
3: right,
2: automatically, if that's on the internet, you're like, okay, who in my friend group that I didn't invite is going to see pictures and be like, oh, wow, they didn't invite me.
3: I know.
2: It's the worst.
3: I know. Also, I know I've shared this story before, but it still haunts me. When I had plans for these ladies were coming over to my house. We're going to hang out for a little bit, plan like a little girl's night, and two of my friends, and they were supposed to come over years ago. And I got things ready, like snacks. I was excited. And right before, they both called and said that they couldn't come. I think one of the girls, her daughter was sick. The other one, something came up. I don't remember what it was, but it was a sickness. I know the excuse was like, oh my gosh, well, I hope they're okay. Like, let me know. And then it was the next day, I saw on Facebook kind of the same exact situation. They both together went to a yoga class. They went to like yoga night.
2: Yeah.
3: And my heart was broken. And I actually never talked to them again because it hurt my feelings so bad.
2: And could they be hearing this
3: right
2: now?
3: Maybe they could. It hurt my feelings.
2: And you never talked to them again?
3: I don't think so. Maybe briefly, but we don't keep in contact anymore.
2: I mean, is the moral of the story here, to be honest? So Taylor should have said, oh my gosh, I have a girl's brunch I'm going to. Sorry, I'll miss it. But I'll send you a gift.
3: Exactly. Or like in my case, I would have loved it if they said, oh my gosh, we just got invited to this class and they rarely get any openings. Do you care if we, you know,
2: that could still be a lie.
3: Invite me. Like, I mean, you know what I mean? If we had plans that night, it just was weird.
2: But if you had a girls' night planned for like 6 months and then they say, oh, this class just popped up, that hurts just as bad, if not worse.
3: Yeah. Yeah, I guess maybe I just was not a good enough friend.
2: Keep lying, and if you
3: don't
2: just gotta
3: caught.
2: Keep track of your lies, people. That's the moral of the story. If you're going to lie, fine, but you got to keep track of
3: the
2: it.
3: The one on the flight just blows my mind.
2: Oh, that's bad. It's Joey and Lauren
3: on X107.1 Extreme Hit Music.
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5: Good morning. The Mississippi River level is steady. It's 6.3 feet at Prairie du Chien, 3.8 at Guttenberg, and 7.2 at Dubuque. 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Check them out on Facebook for their music lineup. The first day of school at Jefferson Middle School in Dubuque will be delayed by an additional day to Tuesday, September 1st, as restoration work continues following a fire at the school late last week. A message to parents says all floors of the North Wing addition, where the fire started on the top floor, will not be accessible. Crews will continue working in the area with the goal of having the first and second floors of the North Wing addition back into use following Labor Day. Iowa Department of Transportation officials will fully open the Julian Dubuque Bridge over the Labor Day weekend as an extensive repair project continues. The bridge will be open in both directions Friday, September 4th through Monday, September 7th. Work on the bridge remains on schedule and is expected to be finished in late September. While the work is ongoing, the eastbound lane of the bridge will be closed on working days but will be open for the evening commute. Road construction and water main improvements are planned for various streets in Asbury in upcoming weeks. Street milling and asphalt paving will progress at various times in the Legacy Heights subdivision along Wintergreen, Dearborn, and Parkside Drives, on Greencrest and Meadow Courts, and on Asbury Circle. The contractor intends to maintain vehicle access for all locally impacted residents throughout the construction process. Residents of areas impacted by the planned water main improvements are advised that driveways could be temporarily blocked by construction operations. In some cases, residents might not have access to their driveways overnight or for a period of a few days. In Wisconsin news, a Platteville man fled from officers and avoided arrest on Wednesday afternoon. Grant County deputies attempted a traffic stop on 43-year-old Stephen Henriksen of Platteville because probable cause existed for his arrest on a harassment protection order violation, 3 counts of felony bail jumping and misdemeanor bail jumping. The traffic stop resulted in a pursuit with speeds reaching 90 miles per hour. The pursuit was terminated just prior to entering Platteville city limits. The Platteville Police Department attempted to stop Henriksen again on Union Street. Henriksen did not stop and pulled into his driveway and was witnessed by law enforcement fleeing on foot and entering his residence. Law enforcement entered the residence to arrest Henriksen, but a neighbor notified law enforcement that Henriksen had went out the back door of the home and fled. A drone was deployed along with multiple officers, but Henriksen was not located. Additional information will be referred to the Grant County District Attorney's Office with the recommendation that Henriksen also be charged with felony eluding, obstructing, and multiple felony and misdemeanor bail jumping offenses. For those stories and more, pick up a copy of the Telegraph Herald or go to telegraphherald.com. The Telegraph Herald is brought to you by TH Media. I'm Courtney Chaffee, and that's your latest Tri-State Area News.
6: 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Boscobel at Fenimore, Southwestern East Dubuque at Galena on Super Hits 106, Belleville at New Glarus, Dakota, Illinois at Benton Skills Mound Shulzburg, River Ridge at Blair Taylor, Riverdale at Hillsboro, Waterloo at Pecatonica Argyle, and Stockton at Blackhawk Warren. The Seneca Wazika Steuben game at Ithaca Weston has been canceled due to the death of an Ithaca High School student. Home Talent League Night League Playoffs, Evansville over Arena, 7-0. 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
13: Here's your X 107.1 Tri-State forecast. Bright sunshine today with daytime highs approaching 82. Lows dip down to about 61. Tonight, partly cloudy skies. Chance for showers tomorrow, highs around 78, cloudy. Slight chance of rain showers Sunday with highs in the mid-80s. Slight chance of thunderstorms and highs in the upper 80s on Monday. Right now, it's 58 degrees. I'm staff meteorologist Jennifer Wojcicki.

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1: It's Joey and Lauren. The good stuff is next. Feel good stories from the week. A 2-year-old saving her 6-year-old sister's life.
0: Oh, yes. 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
2: It's Joey and Lauren with your good stuff, your feel-good stories from the week. This is cool. How about an organization that is actually looking for volunteers and donations? And especially if you like baking and you like baking cakes and maybe you have grown up baking birthday cakes for your kids. Your kids are all grown up and you're like, man, I used to love making a cake. There's an organization called Cake for Kids, and they bake and deliver free birthday cakes for underserved children who might not otherwise receive one. How cool is that?
3: Oh, wow. So they don't get, you know, really special birthday cake for their birthday, and then other people kind of pitch in and make one for them.
2: And you think of getting an amazing birthday cake of one of their favorite, you know, superheroes or a princess or a hobby or whatever. And so they're always looking for volunteers and donations. You can just look it up online, Cake for Kids. I just thought that's, you know, it's amazing. There's so many, like, organization and nonprofits and, like, charity angles you think about, and then ones you don't think about, like, oh, birthday cakes for underserved kids.
3: Yeah, what I love about that is, for kids, a birthday cake is very, very special, right? Because somebody could be like, well, it's a cake, whatever. Yeah. It's like, no, that is a way that a child feels very special on their birthday. And then there's a way people can help out. That's
2: cool. I still remember some of my birthday cakes as a kid. I remember I had a Batman one. And I remember, well, I don't want to say his full name because you don't like that, but he took the biggest slice. And it was the slice I wanted.
3: Somebody take the biggest slice of your cake?
2: He literally freaked out to the point that, like, he my dad gave him the slice.
3: Oh.
2: I didn't get the first slice of cake.
3: Well, you didn't get the first? Wow.
2: No.
3: Dang. I had a Barbie cake, I think, for one of my birthdays, and my mom tried. She just stuck a Barbie in the cake.
2: Yeah,
3: it worked.
2: That's what you got to do. This is amazing. An Alabama woman broke the odds of 70 million to 1 by giving birth to quadruplets. But not just any quadruplets, they are two sets of identical twins. And they weren't even trying to get pregnant. That wasn't the plan. Hannah Carmack and her husband found out they were expecting a year and a half ago and were shocked to find out that they were having quads. But it's 70 million to one odds of having two sets of identical twins.
3: Yeah. Shock is the right word for that. I think I would probably pass out from shock. Yeah. Wow.
2: And over in England, I saved this one for last. There is a six-year-old girl that had a rare blood cancer, and it has recently gone into complete remission. How? Because she found a perfect donor for bone marrow in her two-year-old sister. So a six-year-old girl was able to get bone marrow from her two-year-old younger sister, and it was a perfect match, and it has now made the cancer go in remission. And there is a beautiful picture of both of them sitting in the hospital holding hands.
3: Think about how hard that is for the six-year-old, but how hard that is for the two-year-old to go through, too.
2: And think about being 2 years old, and not, your mind
3: probably
2: can't. You have no grasp.
3: Real grasp of what the situation is.
2: But
3: right?
2: Later on, to realize you're only 2 years old, and you're able to save your six-year-old sister's life.
3: Oh, wow. Yeah.
2: I know.
3: Stop.
2: Very sweet.
3: I didn't want to cry this morning.
2: Here you are.
3: Dang,
2: crying now.
3: So sweet.
2: And that is the good stuff. It's Joey and Lauren.
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3: Hey, here we go. Good morning, Joey and Lauren. I did, doing a follow-up, I did Google, and the results are inconclusive. Eye boogers just for kids. And it mostly says it is more common in kids. So,
4: because, thank you for that information. I Googled it, and it's inconclusive.
3: Normally, it's for kids. That's all I was saying. But some people still get it as adults. That's all I was saying.
4: Interesting.
3: And then Lauren told me about a Sandman that put sand in your eyes earlier.
4: We've had some texts on this since I briefly brought it up. 68719. Do you, and you can continue to text in it. Does anybody know what I'm talking about? The Sandman. This texture says, oh, Lauren, I know what you mean about the Sandman. It's an old wives' tale about the sand in your eyes when you wake up.
3: Sandman. Yeah, I get it. No, it's now making sense because I do remember a book as a kid about the Sandman. So you're
4: super
3: welcome.
4: Creepy, right?
3: It's very creepy. Mm-hmm. Not as creepy as your trending story.
4: Yeah, a woman who thought she was in love with and dating Elon Musk, and then she lost money. Next on Joey and Lauren.
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2: All right, let's get it. It's Joey and Lauren Trending Stories right now with Lauren. What's trending?
3: Well, the unfortunate woman who fell in love with Elon Musk, and it wasn't Elon Musk, but she ended up losing a lot of money to an AI deepfake of Elon Musk.
2: This is the future. Someone's going to be like, oh, yeah, I'm in love with this celebrity, and it's not real.
3: Huge scam. They used a deepfake technology to impersonate Elon Musk. This is where they used AI. They used photos, deepfake, all that stuff, video calls. This woman started falling in love with fake Elon Musk.
2: Get yourself a Tesla, girl.
3: And then she ends up transferring $50,000 to the person who was scamming her. But I'm like, why would you give Elon Musk $50,000 if that's who you think?
2: Red flag, ladies. Red flag. If the richest person on planet Earth is asking for $50,000, that's a red flag.
3: So I want to know what the story was behind it. I'm sure I could find it. But I'm like, what was his excuse? What was fake Elon Musk's excuse asking for money, right?
2: Well, like, imagine if your bank is like, your bank needs to know the purpose of the $50,000 withdrawal, and you have to say, I'm just paying my boyfriend Elon Musk. Like, even at the bank, I'd be like, listen, ma'am, I'm not trying to get in your personal life, but that's a red flag.
3: Yeah.
2: Dang,
3: yeah, it
2: kind of
3: makes me sad.
2: Oh, it does.
3: Wouldn't that be funny, though, if the teller at the bank like heard it and was like, well, crazy, and just kept doing it? Like, you got to say something.
2: Yeah.
3: Or you have to.
2: If someone came into the bank and said, I need $50,000 to pay Elon Musk, I absolutely would say, have you thought about this decision you're making? And my name is Elon Musk. You can just send it to me.
3: Exactly. People are saying that audio emojis are not trustworthy. So, you know, like the new updates, if you have an iPhone, I'm not sure if Google or Android do this, but you can have an emoji like icon, or what do you call it? An emoji avatar.
2: Lauren.
3: Avatar!
2: Yeah, where you can talk.
3: You can talk like the poop emoji.
2: Yeah.
3: You could talk like a unicorn.
2: Yeah.
3: You could talk like a shark.
2: Yeah. Does anybody ever use those?
3: People do, and they say anybody, it's a red flag. If anybody uses those,
2: it's the same person that pretended to be Elon Musk.
3: Those little audio emojis are not trustworthy. Like, you're with somebody who uses audio emojis, can't trust them.
2: Can you imagine, like, you know, trying to flirt with somebody as the poop emoji? You know, it doesn't stink. Me and you going out Tuesday night.
3: A group of friends bought a deserted island, which that is not on my bingo card or something I would do with my friends, but they did it for only $65,000. They all pitched in, and now they've rebuilt it into a complete paradise that is now worth $14 million, where people go,
2: wow.
3: They travel. It's pretty
2: good,
3: amazing, right?
2: You know, I need friends like that, but I just need to be the fringe friend that, like, hangs out every other weekend. You know what I mean?
3: We tried to convince a couple of our friends to go in on, like, a really nice RV with us.
2: Yeah, we almost did an RV.
3: Yeah, we thought, man, this thing is... They make them so nice, you kidding me?
2: Oh,
3: they're, like, nicer than my house.
2: Yeah, exactly.
3: And so I remember we were standing on the lot, and I was texting my friend pictures, and I was like, let's do it, girl. And then I got ghosted, and I think maybe we're not the ones that they want to go in on an RV with.
2: But he's got, like, a big truck. He can parallel park. He can do the stuff that I can't do.
3: We'll help pitch in, but you guys have to maintain it, huh?
2: Yeah. Exactly.
3: A lot of people are saying the most important thing about your home, it's not necessarily the decor, the furniture, even just the ambiance of your home, the lighting, anything like that. It's actually your smell. Smell is the most important, even more important than looks of your home when it comes to guests.
2: Smell is huge. I love a good smelling home. I don't know what my home smells like because it just smells like me, and I don't know what I smell like. But I do know when we go on vacation and I come back to our house, you know, you're gone for like a week. Normally you can smell your house.
3: Mm-hmm.
2: I am always impressed with,
3: like,
2: the smell.
3: That's what I smell like.
2: Yeah. It's not too overpowering.
3: Yeah, no, it's not terrible. But I got to say, if somebody comes to our house for the first time and they compliment the smell of our home, that to me is the biggest compliment.
2: Rather than your home looks nice, I like your home,
3: or this is cute, or I like this. Wow, everything looks so clean. Like,
2: smells
3: whatever.
2: Smells nice in here.
3: The smell. I would be like, oh. Thank you so
2: That's also
3: much.
2: Not something many people say, right?
3: Yeah.
2: I don't find many people saying, like, oh, your house smells nice.
3: Can you tell somebody that they smell good? Like a coworker.
2: I don't know. I had to just do harassment training for work, so I'm going to go no on that.
3: I wanted to tell. There's somebody that we work with who smells really good, and I really want to tell them, but I'm like, I don't want them to think we are weird, but I want to just be like, oh, you smell really good.
2: I mean, how's the tone? If you go, hey, I just want to let you know you smell amazing. And that's weird. But if you go, hey, you smell pretty good.
3: Hey, you smell good. But then I don't want them to be like, are you smelling me? I don't know.
2: It's weird.
3: Those are some of your trending stories.
2: It's Joey and Lauren.
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11: Here's your X1071 Tri-State forecast. Bright sunshine today with daytime highs approaching 82. Lows dip down to about 61. Tonight, partly cloudy skies. Chance for showers. Tomorrow, highs around 78, cloudy. Slight chance of rain showers. Sunday, with highs in the mid-80s. Slight chance of thunderstorms and highs in the upper 80s on Monday. Right now, it's 58 degrees. I'm staff meteorologist Jennifer Wojcicki.

0: X1071.
1: It's Joey and Lauren. I'm laughing because I'm recounting the conversation from yesterday. Is anybody else scared of toothpicks? And toothpicks are a very dangerous thing.
0: I'm anti-toothpick.
1: So
0: anti-toothpick. Well, over here.
1: I learned that.
0: Yeah.
1: And now I'm not a big toothpick user, but I did have a toothpick yesterday, and this was Lauren yesterday. Hey, you do not need to keep that in your mouth if you're not using it, especially while you're driving. They're very dangerous, and don't let the kids see you with a toothpick in your mouth. So, whoa, there's a lot of rage here. This all started because I was telling you the story of the invention of the toothpick.
0: Please explain. This is crazy. This is a true story.
1: This is a true story. Okay. This is how toothpicks became a thing. There was a guy that invented the toothpick and would go to restaurants and basically pitch this idea. Every time these restaurants said, no thanks, not interested. He goes, there's these sticks. If you get something in your food, no thanks, not interested. So he kept coming up with all these restaurants saying no. So the guy that invented the toothpick hired a bunch of college kids for cheap, said, hey, over the next week, go to, you know, these two, three restaurants. And when you're done with your meal, say, man, do you happen to have a stick that I could use to get food out of my mouth?
0: Do you have anything I could clean my teeth out with?
1: So he paid these college kids, let them do this for like a week. A couple of times they went out to eat during this week, went to multiple restaurants. Hey, do you have a stick? No, we don't. Then he went back to those same restaurants. Said, hey, if you remember me, I came by, I had these sticks, and they go, I'll buy all of them.
0: We've had a lot of people asking.
1: And that's how toothpicks became a thing.
0: Crazy.
1: He hired people to basically pretend that they wanted this product, and so the restaurants bought the product because they thought they were going to help their customers.
0: Maybe I'm too much of a safety person, like I'm too obsessed with safety, but like they freak me out because they are sharp, they are pokey, and I have a bad experience. I had a bad experience with a toothpick when I was probably like 7 years old. I probably shouldn't have even had a toothpick in my mouth, but I still remember my mom, she worked at a bowling alley and I was there while she was working. You know, sometimes she'd bring me and my brother and we would just kind of hang out and do whatever. And so we were playing with this other kid that was there and I had a toothpick in my mouth. This kid just woke up and chose violence that day and he walked right up to me and went boop and he like popped the little toothpick
1: and
0: it like booped right back into my mouth and hit the back of my throat and I like almost swallowed it and I was in so much pain. And I have heard horror stories about toothpicks.
1: So because of one bully, Lauren has decided. I mean, y'all, you should have heard the fear in your voice. Like you were like, hey, don't be driving with a toothpick. Something bad can happen.
0: Here's my theory. If you are using a toothpick, use it for its purpose. But when people keep them in their mouths and just chew on them and they just have them hanging out off the side of their mouth, it really bothers me because I go, maybe it's because I don't like when people chew on stuff because like my ears, I hate the sound of it. But my thought is if you fall and trip and you're going to like choke on it, or if you get in an accident or something happens, you're going to get hurt, right?
1: Okay, possibly. I'm going to give you a couple of, so I Googled, are toothpicks dangerous? It says many toothpick users tend to chew on them. This can cause premature wear and tear on tooth enamel. Toothpicks can damage the gums. But I was like, okay, you know what? That's okay. Then one of the other Google suggestions is what happens if you accidentally swallow a toothpick? If ingested, your toothpick, it is relatively rare event, but may cause serious gut injuries with peritonitis, sepsis, or death.
0: Yes. Don't. I just don't. Clean out your teeth and throw
1: Swallowing
0: it away.
1: Swallowing a toothpick can cause sepsis or death.
0: Yes.
1: Okay. So
0: it could. And so for me, I was like, don't let kids see you with that in your mouth. I don't want them to think it's okay, or don't do this, don't do that. And so for me, I was so panicked and you gave me so much crap. And I'm like, no, I hate toothpicks.
1: Anytime I've used a toothpick, I mean, I thought to myself, don't swallow it or, you know, don't poke yourself too hard. But I've never been like, well, that's a dangerous thing to have on the front counter of a restaurant.
0: It is. To me, I'm like, I don't even mess with them.
1: What is the toothpick in your life? What is the common household item that from a experience or whatever, you kind of have like
0: causes you stress
1: trauma? Yeah, you kind of have stress about it. So like I have one kitchen item that one time I scraped my finger on it. And from that point on, I'm like, I ain't messing with you. So text us 68719. We want to get to some of your answers. Is there a household item that's the toothpick for Lauren?
0: Yeah, the thing that stresses you out that maybe shouldn't stress you out. One of those little things.
1: So text us. We'll get to your answers coming up. It's Joey and Lauren
0: on X1071.

0: X1071.
1: It's Joey and Lauren. We're trying to decide on makeup or breakup if Whitney hates kids.
0: She doesn't, or does she?
1: We're trying to figure it out.
0: Based on what she did on this date, it's next on Joey and Lauren.

0: Time to make up or break up with Joey and Lauren in the morning on X 107.1.
1: It's Joey and Lauren. It is make up or break up. We have Whitney with us. When I was Seth, did they share a kiss? Am I correct on that?
2: I think they
1: there was
2: kissed.
1: A kiss. I believe the message said kiss.
2: Started out with a kiss.
1: How did it end like this? It's only a kiss. It was only a kiss.
2: I was hoping you'd finish that for me.
1: Well, I don't know how the rest of that song goes, but yeah.
2: I don't think it started with a kiss. I think it started with a date. Whitney, how are you? Tell us about the situation with Seth and where things are at right now.
3: Hey, thanks for having me. I'm okay. I've been better. Mm-hmm. I'm just super annoyed. I had such a great time with Seth on this date. I mean, it just went super smooth, and there was... I can't think of any red flags on my end for him to ghost me. I never thought I would be ghosted, and especially at this point in my life, you know? Mm-hmm. It's just baffling. And at this point, I'd rather know what's going on than get a second date out of it. I'd rather just him be honest with why he's being so cold all of a sudden. The date was so good. We had such a nice kiss at the end of the date. He told me to text him when I got home that night, so I did, and he said, be in touch. A couple days later, I texted him, and he was just super cold and short with me, like, with replies.
1: Okay.
3: And every time I, like, ask a question, like, what's your schedule like? When can I see you again? He'd just be like, I don't know.
1: Huh.
3: And I just want to know the truth. It's just...
1: Is he typically a short texter, or normally he's like some people, you know, for instance, I always use exclamation points. So the moment I start texting without one, you should be worried, right? You should be worried that I'm, is he that kind of a guy, that kind of a texter? Is that why you're saying like you feel like it's cold?
3: Yes, because before the date, we were having very thorough text conversations. Mm-hmm. It wasn't like we were texting all day every second. It was nice.
2: Changed.
3: It wasn't just like one worded. So now it seems like such a switch, and I don't get why.
2: No, I mean, I can respect where you're at, because you're like, I really like this guy, and things seemed pretty, I don't know, I guess good enough that y'all had a kiss at the end of the date. And now at this point, you're just like, okay, well, at least tell me why before I move on, because I would feel the same way. But this was just dinner, right? And then was anything else after the date or anything like that?
3: I mean, we had the really nice kiss after the date, and he walked me to my car, and we both went our own ways.
2: Okay. That was the last time you saw him.
1: All right. So, Whitney, we'll play a song. We'll come back. We'll call Seth, okay?
3: Okay. Thank you, guys.
1: Absolutely. Whitney with us. We are going to talk to Seth. Try to, as Whitney said, I just want honesty here. What's mm-hmm. going on? And Seth's perspective is next. With Makeup or Breakup, it's Joey and Lauren.
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1: It's Joey and Lauren. Part two of Makeup or Breakup. Here we go. Whitney seems great. Says, yeah, like I can tell in his shifting from texting, he sounds cold. Because when she first said it's been cold, I'm like, well, it's texting. So how can texting be cold? But it makes
2: sense. She said she's baffled. The date was so good that the fact she's being ghosted is really, really confusing to her, which I think is obviously the situation a lot of people are in when they join us on Makeup or Breakup. They had a nice kiss. She kept saying a very nice kiss at the end of the date, walked her to her car. Like, she's like, I just don't get it. Now he's not really texting like he used to.
1: So we've got Seth's number. Let's talk to Seth.
3: Hello?
1: Hi, Seth.
3: Hi, who's this?
1: Seth, hi. No worries. My name is Joey. I'm from Joey and Lauren in the Morning Radio Show. And Lauren is with me.
2: Hey, so Seth.
1: How are you?
3: Fine.
1: Okay. So why we have your number, why we're calling you is, someone wanted us to call you, and that person is Whitney. We understand you and Whitney went on a first date, and now she claims you're kind of dodging going out again. And basically on our show, we try to help people that are ghosted or getting ghosted. Did she do something wrong? Something like that?
2: Just trying to help get her answers.
3: I just don't see a future there. You know, like I want to have kids one day, and she hates kids.
1: Okay.
2: Oh my gosh. She hates kids.
1: That makes sense.
2: Would you mind explaining, if you have some time, like, did she during the day just be like, oh, I hate kids, I never want kids? Like,
1: or
2: how did that?
1: Were you talking about family? She's like, nope, no kids for me.
3: Yeah. I mean, we were having dinner, and like, I mean, I thought we were like hitting it off pretty good. Like, you know, we were having a nice conversation, and you know, laughing and, but and this family, you know, shortly after we sat down next to us, and, you know, it was a couple, with a couple of young children, and, you know, they were like a little loud and a little rowdy. And, you know, at one point, one of the parents kind of had to like chase one of the kids down and calm them down. And, you know, she just wasn't having it. At one point she like looked at me and she rolled her eyes and she was just like, ugh, these kids. And I was like, you know, I didn't say anything, but inside I was like, wow.
1: Okay, so kids going crazy at a restaurant. You've probably seen it or you've experienced it. Let me tell you, experiencing it, way worse than just seeing it. I will tell you that. But
2: so did she say something to the family? Like, did she make a comment? Is that what was the big issue? Or was she just internally, like, complaining to you?
3: No, I mean, no, she didn't say anything to them. But, I mean, she looked really annoyed.
2: So she looked annoyed, but you think because of that, she hates kids and does not want kids?
3: I mean, I just like, I don't know how anybody can, it's like, you know, I mean, that's what kids are like. I mean, kids.
1: This is interesting.
3: At that age,
1: okay.
2: Kids are like, so,
3: kids at that age, they're loud. And, I mean, and like they run around. Like, what, like,
4: I don't hate kids.
3: Oh,
4: I don't.
3: Oh, hi, Whitney.
4: I don't hate kids. I really want kids one day. I really love kids. But those children were just so loud and chaotic, and it was honestly inappropriate for a restaurant. And I gave you that look.
1: Okay.
4: Just how, you know, you give people a look and just like, oh, we're going through this together. It was because those children were screaming like right in our ears, and it was just kind of like, oh, kids. It wasn't me being like, oh, I hate kids. It was just like, wow, they've got their hands full, and this is a learning moment for everyone, sort of thing. But I didn't. Just the fact that you thought I hated kids just from a look, but it was so chaotic, and that child was almost ran into the kitchen.
3: Yeah, I don't know. I feel like it kind of. I got a glimpse of who you really are.
2: Oh, wow.
1: Well, okay. Yeah. This is really.
2: We're parents of children, and we've been there before where our kids are being crazy and loud, and I tell you what, it is such a stressful experience.
1: There's times I look like I hate kids, and I have kids.
2: I have also been to a place without my kids, and there are loud kids, And I don't say anything to anybody because I understand that's how kids are. But I think it's kind of natural to make a face at your date to be like, oh, wow. Oh. Whether it's kids or anything, right?
1: Yeah.
2: If somebody was rude to a server, this is another example. If the table adjacent to us, I overhear him or her being like super rude and snotty with the staff, I'd probably look at you, my date, and be like, gosh, can you believe
1: but
2: that
1: that's
2: guy?
1: Not
2: but
1: rolling
2: it doesn't mean
1: your
2: I hate
1: eyes.
2: That guy.
1: I mean, I have to know. There's a kind of a look at each other, eye contact, like, whoa, like raise your eyebrows. And then there's rolling your eyes like,
4: right.
1: Oh my gosh.
2: So,
1: and I'm picturing Whitney went more like,
2: it.
1: Oh, but Seth, you're saying she rolled her eyes, which to me is a different message.
3: Well, yeah, I mean, she did.
1: Oof.
2: Yeah, but, oh, I'm sorry, hang on a second. You're going to jump on somebody and say, you hate kids just because of a little eye roll? Like, that to me is, like, rude to just jump on somebody and make them feel like, oh, this is what I think about somebody else just because I made a look.
1: Totally, but if I was on a first date, you kind of analyze everything, and if I saw someone roll their eyes and go like, oh, kids.
2: I would think the person I'm on a date with maybe has shorter patience.
1: Yeah.
2: Maybe, but I wouldn't think, oh. They hate kids.
1: I remember one time we were on an airplane and literally like, and we have kids and we were on an airplane and a kid just screamed out of nowhere, bloody murder. And I remember like I quickly just kind of looked back. I'm sure that person goes, oh, here's a couple just on vacation.
2: No, in fact, I normally am trying to empathize with the parent. But,
1: so
2: yeah.
1: It's tough. I do think there's a difference between eye roll and eye raise.
2: Oh my gosh.
1: An eye raise is an eye roll is like a, I don't know. Either way, Seth, it's your call. Do you want to go on another date? Or Whitney, I don't even know if she wants to either.
3: I'm gonna have to say no.
1: Okay, all right. So no.
2: I don't think Whitney wants to either.
1: Yeah, I don't think Whitney wants to either.
4: No, I'm good. If he judges me off of one little look, that is just pitiful. So
2: I agree.
1: It's Joey and Lauren.
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6: Good morning. The Mississippi River level is steady. It's 6.3 feet at Prairie du Chien, 3.8 at Guttenberg, and 7.2 at Dubuque. 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Check them out on Facebook for their music lineup. The first day of school at Jefferson Middle School in Dubuque will be delayed by an additional day to Tuesday, September 1st, as restoration work continues following a fire at the school late last week. A message to parents says all floors of the North Wing addition, where the fire started on the top floor, will not be accessible. Crews will continue working in the area with the goal of having the first and second floors of the North Wing addition back into use following Labor Day. Iowa Department of Transportation officials will fully open the Julian Dubuque Bridge over the Labor Day weekend as an extensive repair project continues. The bridge will be open in both directions Friday, September 4th through Monday, September 7th. Work on the bridge remains on schedule and is expected to be finished in late September. While the work is ongoing, the eastbound lane of the bridge will be closed on working days but will be open for the evening commute. Road construction and water main improvements are planned for various streets in Asbury in upcoming weeks. Street milling and asphalt paving will progress at various times in the Legacy Heights subdivision along Wintergreen, Dearborn, and Parkside Drives, on Greencrest and Meadow Courts, and on Asbury Circle. The contractor intends to maintain vehicle access for all locally impacted residents throughout the construction process. Residents of areas impacted by the planned water main improvements are advised that driveways could be temporarily blocked by construction operations. In some cases, residents might not have access to their driveways overnight or for a period of a few days. In Wisconsin news, a Platteville man fled from officers and avoided arrest on Wednesday afternoon. Grant County deputies attempted a traffic stop on 43-year-old Stephen Henriksen of Platteville because probable cause existed for his arrest on a harassment protection order violation, 3 counts of felony bail jumping and misdemeanor bail jumping. The traffic stop resulted in a pursuit with speeds reaching 90 miles per hour. The pursuit was terminated just prior to entering Platteville city limits. The Platteville Police Department attempted to stop Henriksen again on Union Street. Henriksen did not stop and pulled into his driveway and was witnessed by law enforcement fleeing on foot and entering his residence. Law enforcement entered the residence to arrest Henriksen, but a neighbor notified law enforcement that Henriksen had went out the back door of the home and fled. A drone was deployed along with multiple officers, but Henriksen was not located. Additional information will be referred to the Grant County District Attorney's Office with the recommendation that Henriksen also be charged with felony eluding, obstructing, and multiple felony and misdemeanor bail jumping offenses. For those stories and more, pick up a copy of the Telegraph Herald or go to telegraphherald.com. The Telegraph Herald is brought to you by TH Media. I'm Courtney Chaffee, and that's your latest Tri-State Area News.
7: 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And Palmyra Eagle over Wanawak Center, 54-14. 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River Ridge at Blair Taylor. 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Waterloo at Pecatonica Argyle. And Stockton at Blackhawk Warren. The Seneca Wazika Steuben game at Ithaca Weston has been canceled due to the death of an Ithaca High School student. 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And the Cardinals over Baltimore, 7-5. I'm Steve Preston.
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4: Here's your X-1071 Tri-State forecast. Sunshine expected today with daytime highs approaching 82. Partly cloudy skies tonight, lows it down to about 61. Chance for showers tomorrow, high of 78, overcast. High of 85 Sunday with a slight chance of rain showers. Slight chance for storms, 87 on Monday. Currently, it's 62 degrees. I'm staff meteorologist Jennifer Vujicic.
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1: It's Joey and Lauren. Let's get it, Lauren. Our favorite time of the day. It's the Lauren Cheese.
0: What's an astronaut's favorite part of a computer?
1: What's an astronaut's favorite part of a computer?
0: The space bar.
1: Okay. I'm fine with that. That's a good one. The places you have forgotten to clean in your house, after you hear this, you're probably going to clean them today. Next on Joey and Lauren.

0: X1071.
1: It's Joey and Lauren. This is going to make you probably want to grab cleaning equipment. I don't know if equipment's the right word. Cleaning supplies.
0: Okay.
1: And go clean these things.
0: Work.
1: Yeah, I guess that's true.
0: Yeah.
1: These are the places you always forget to clean. And they say you need to clean them because they collect a lot of germs, a lot of nastiness.
0: I always forget the baseboards. I don't know that that's going to even make the list, though, because I feel like people don't take that as seriously. When they get the grime on
1: baseboards,
0: them and the dust?
1: Baseboards, cleaning baseboards, the most overrated thing.
0: No.
1: Overrated thing in a home. Mm-hmm. No one's going to your house and be like, oh, let me check out the baseboards.
0: It's me. Like, I want them clean.
1: But what? They get a little dust? And no, I never am walking and looking down at the baseboards. Ever.
0: I always do.
1: Yeah.
0: The details that I notice.
1: I think the dust on the top of my fan's been around for 30 years. I wonder what they could say,
0: Yeah, that's true, man. That's the thing. Fan dust, and then it's caked on there, and it looks like it's part of the fan.
1: I am looking at this, and I'll be totally honest. I do not think we have ever cleaned any of these items in our house.
0: Oh, crap.
1: Okay. Number three is the kitchen and bathroom trash cans. The actual cans themselves.
0: Oh, who cares?
1: They said they should be cleaned thoroughly inside and out.
0: Who cares? Why?
1: Have you removed a bag from our kitchen garbage and seen the bottom of that?
0: The kitchen garbage?
1: Yeah.
0: There's nothing in there.
1: Oh, there's dried food. Oh, absolutely.
0: How?
1: There's stuff.
0: There's always a bag.
1: It's something always slides through. There's always, I guarantee you, if we removed our bag, you'd have an old Rice Krispie treat, some old cheese in there on the bottom.
0: No, I don't waste Rice Krispie treats or cheese.
1: Yeah, that's
0: so
1: true.
0: That would not be in the bottom of the garbage.
1: It's gonna be a piece of broccoli or something. Number two, never clean this in my life. The water and ice dispenser on your refrigerator.
0: Okay, this is really gross. I saw how dirty it was just the other day. And I use the ice every day.
1: Like pink, or it's an off color, right?
0: It's red, but it's because of the drinks that I have. So every now and again I'll make my little energy cocktail that sometimes I need halfway through the afternoon. It's a little packet or whatever, but I put it in my cup and then I swish it around and then I add ice to it. But what has happened now after I see this mess is the ice splashes in and then the remnants of my drink splashes upward. And so the inside lining.
1: So everyone's getting a little fruit punch every time they get water.
0: The inside lining of our ice container is a little red.
1: Yeah.
0: Oh, I got to clean that.
1: Yeah, well, that's
0: looks gross.
1: You have an ice problem. That's a whole nother conversation.
0: Yeah.
1: No one uses more ice in a 24-hour period than Lauren.
0: It's
1: ridiculous. It's so ridiculous.
0: At 4 a.m. at our house, I'm busting through the
1: If you ever get kidnapped, then just take ice away and you'll be you know what? Yeah. So, but they say the moisture and things, it can be moldy. So your actually ice dispenser can be moldy.
0: Ew.
1: I don't even know what it looks like because I always look at it from above or eye level. I've never looked underneath. I don't want to.
0: Kids look up, at any age, I guess, if you're shorter than the little thing.
1: Yeah. And then the number one is the surface above the stove. So whatever is above your stove, for a lot of people, it's the bottom of your microwave or it's the hood vent. They say clean that.
0: Yeah. Sometimes people have cabinets nearby. And then I don't know if you've noticed the thick, greasy kind of nasty that gets attached to the cabinets just from naturally just closing.

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1: Suspenser. I'll peek under it and see. And that freaks me out.
2: You're not
1: going to
2: like it. I barely saw it the other day and I was like, ooh.
1: Just black mold everywhere.
2: Not that.
1: It's Joey and Lauren.
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1: And here we go. Good morning. We are Joey and Lauren. However you're hanging out with us today, we appreciate you. What's up, Lauren?
2: Good morning. If you ever want to text in to the show and just let us know even how your day's going or if you have anything you want to chime in on, just text 68719.
1: We are here for you.
2: Wide open for you.
1: Yeah.
2: A lot of people have already chimed in on your play-by-play from early this morning.
1: Thank you.
2: If you missed it, maybe we'll do it again. But, Joey tried his hand at play-by-play, because he used to do play-by-play back in the day.
1: Play-by-play, by the way, is the sports announcers that are, like, telling you what's going on during the day.
2: How's your throat doing after
1: screaming? There was a lot of screaming. There was absolutely a lot of screaming. All right, let's play Listener versus Lauren, random trivia, and we'll do that next on Joey and Lauren. Joey and Lauren.

0: All right,
1: Good luck, Jordan.
0: We're kicking Lauren out of the studio right now, Jordan. So Lauren is leaving the studio. She will not be able to hear these three questions. Here we go. Question number one, Jordan. What kind of food is Monterey Jack?
2: Cheese.
0: There we go. You like Monterey Jack cheese?
2: I do.
0: It's good.
2: I like all cheese.
0: Yeah, I know. I haven't found a cheese. I don't even like blue cheese. Do you like blue cheese?
2: Yeah, absolutely. Oh, get some wings with some blue cheese.
0: Oh, yeah, man. Let's go. What are we doing here? Why aren't we eating wings right now? All right, question number two, Jordan. What species can live in both water and land? What's that term?
2: What species can live in both water and land?
0: Yeah, the term of species that live on both water and land.
2: Oh, geez. I feel like this should be easy. I don't know. I'm going to go ahead and say mammal. I don't know. I'm drawing a blank.
0: No, that's all right. When you hear the word, you're going to be like, oh, there it was from school. All right, question number three. This is kind of maybe a guess in the dark. I don't know. Maybe you grew up with rabbits. What is a baby rabbit called?
2: A baby rabbit is called a cub.
0: Cub, close. It's not cub. All right, here we go. Let's bring Lauren back in. These were more difficult questions. At least we got the cheese, though. We're all on the same page there. All right, Lauren is back in the studio. Here we go. Lauren.
1: Hello.
0: Question number one. What kind of food is Monterey Jack?
1: Cheese. Don't come at me with cheese questions. Come on.
0: I knew cheese. We're all good across the board. You got it right. Jordan got it right. We're all good there. All right. What species can live on both water and land?
1: A reptile.
0: No. Wait till you hear this again. Will be a word. That's the same thing I said to Jordan. You're going to hear it and you're going to go, oh.
1: Okay.
0: And then question number three. What is a baby rabbit called?
1: A bunny. No, it's not a bunny. It's a... What is a bunny? What is a baby rabbit? It's not a kid. That's a goat. Is it a pup? Is it a pup?
0: It is not a pup. All right, one out of three for both of you. Jordan, Lauren, let's go through the answers. You both got your cheese question, right? Monterey Jack.
1: Yeah, we know what's up. We know cheese.
0: What species can live on both water and land? Amphibians.
1: Okay. It's funny. After I did that, I went... I think I had that one wrong. It was.
0: I always think of frogs, but I always remember frogs are amphibians. Yes, amphibians.
1: Yeah.
0: Now,
1: dang it.
0: Baby rabbit. This is going to be information. Once you hear the answer, you'll always know this for the rest of your life. They're actually called kit or kittens.
1: Kittens?
0: Yes.
1: No, they're not.
0: Google it. A baby rabbit can be called a kitten.
1: Can we just change it to bunny?
0: I like
1: bunny's cuter.
0: I like a little. Well, bunny is a.
1: I know.
0: Yeah, what's but a baby rabbit is called a kit or a kitten.
1: Baby. I'm just fact checking you, you know. Baby rabbit. Kit or kitten.
0: Yeah, kit or kitten. There you go. All right, Jordan, we're going to hook you up. How does that sound? Sound good?
2: Sounds good.
0: All right, let's do it. It's Joey and Lauren.
1: Hey, it's Joey and Lauren on X107.1. 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
9: Here's your X-1071 Tri-State forecast. Sunshine expected today, with daytime highs approaching 82. Partly cloudy skies tonight, lows dip down to about 61. Chance for showers tomorrow, high of 78, overcast. High of 85 Sunday, with a slight chance of rain showers. Slight chance for storms, 87 on Monday. Currently, it's 62 degrees. I'm staff meteorologist Jennifer Wojcicki.
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0: 1071.
1: It's Joey and Lauren. And let's play Listener versus Lauren, the random trivia game. We got Jordan with us today. What's going on, Jordan? How are you?
2: Oh, I'm great. How are you?
1: Oh, doing wonderful. Jordan, three random trivia questions. I love these questions. I feel like you're going to knock it out of the park. We've actually, I feel like we've been on a streak where listeners have really taken it to Lauren. So no pressure. All right, man?
0: All righty.

0: Mitch, X1071.
1: It's Joey and Lauren. What is the household item that, like, you had a bad experience with, and so therefore you're kind of, like, freaked out about it, but if you told somebody, they would be like, what? Because that was Lauren with toothpicks. I did not know this, but when Lauren was a kid, you had a toothpick in your mouth, and some bully popped it in the back of your throat.
0: Yep.
1: It's really messed up, obviously.
0: No, it hurt, and I've never recovered. I mean, I was very young, and for me, that was like traumatic. And so even now, and when I see other people with toothpicks in their mouth, I just want to like run up to them and give them a PSA and be like, spit that thing out. If you're done cleaning out your teeth, don't just let it hang around in your mouth and chew on it, because what if you swallow it? It could kill
1: me
0: you.
1: Yesterday, you were like, don't drive with that. I was like, don't drive with what? I understand not driving drunk. I didn't understand not driving with a toothpick in your mouth.
0: But even like, say you don't get in an accident, but maybe you have to brake really quickly or something like that, and you kind of like jolt a little bit forward. Or heaven forbid, if you did get in an accident and then the airbag popped up and you and the stupid toothpick.
1: If I get in a car accident, I don't know if the toothpick in my mouth is my number one concern, but you know, it's up there.
0: If it kills you and causes sepsis, like Google says.
1: My household item, true story, a cheese cutter. Not a cheese grater, but a cheese knife. Which, have you ever seen a cheese knife? It's like that small little tiny blade.
0: And it has like the little slit in it, so you can like, it's almost like peels the cheese.
1: Yeah, this one was more of a wire. It was kind of open with a wire, but I was at my friend Nathan's house, and as weird as it sounds, we would just sit around and cut cheese all the time and eat cheese.
0: Yeah.
1: And so I was cutting it, and like it slipped, and it did hit my finger. So for the longest time, but they're not very sharp. They're actually not. But for the longest time, cheese cutters, kind of freaked out about them.
0: Number one text we've gotten so far. I've been scrolling through these. By far, the number one issue or thing that stresses people out the most that we have on the text line is a cheese grater.
1: A cheese grater is up there for a lot of people. And I'll be honest, when I get to the end of the cheese, I get a little nervous.
0: But the stand-up cheese grater, this one says, the stand-up cheese grater grated my knuckle once. Potato peelers. I ripped a whole strip of skin off my thumb one time. And I still have a scar running down my thumb. Mandolins. A lot of people say mandolins. Those things scare me. I hate using them.
1: We have one. And one time we made, what is it, scalloped potatoes or au gratin, whatever you slice the potatoes really thin. We have a mandolin. Freaks me out. Hate using it.
0: More and more people saying mandolins, cheese graters. This one says, my kids scare me. Gas stove. My gas stove terrifies me. I run fire drills with my kids.
1: Okay. So I grew up on a gas stove. I remember, well, I was like probably 6 or 7 when my parents first got one. And I remember my mom all the time being like, make sure you don't touch it, because if you let out the gas, but no one knows, and then someone lights a match, our whole house will explode.
0: Or we'll all die of the poisoning from the gas.
1: So constantly as a kid, I thought gas stoves were like the biggest risk you could do.
0: Yeah, they scare me. They scare me too when, like, you know, if you accidentally leave one on and you don't even realize it. This text says, I love chewing the cinnamon toothpicks. They make flavored toothpicks?
1: And you chew them?
0: Oh, wow.
1: Well, maybe just have one resting. I'm not picturing you're chewing it like a bowl of cereal.
0: This one says, the Instapot. I wanted one so bad, and my husband bought one for me, but after the first time using it, I was so intimidated. Now he's the sole operator of the Instapot. I agree. I got an Instapot years ago for Christmas, and I was really excited about it. And almost instantly, I went, what have I done?
1: Because it cookers,
0: scares
1: man.
0: Me, man. Those things can be used in horrible. It's scary. Scary.
1: I'm with you. We have an Instapot. I think we've used it 3 times because that first time you let out the...
0: And I'm like, is it going to explode? I don't know. And I'm like trying to shield my face just in case. This one says, I sliced off a large piece of my thumb while slicing potatoes 3 years ago, and I have a scar to this day.
1: Oh.
0: It hurt and bled profusely.
1: Gosh.
0: Oh, my gosh. Yeah, they go into more detail. I won't gross
1: you out. Is it the box cheese grater? That's the number one answer.
0: Box cheese grater or mandolin is, I mean, all these texts. I mean, potato peelers are on there, too.
1: Yeah.
0: This one says, off-brand Q-tips. One broke off in my ear, and I ended up in the emergency room to have it removed.
1: But off-brand. I like how he's still loyal to the Q-tip brand. It's just those generic brand ones.
0: He or she. Yeah. And also, I know you know this, but you actually aren't supposed to put them in your ear. We all do it, but you're not supposed to. It's kind of like the cup noodles we all microwave, but you're not supposed to.
1: My honorable mention is a stapler remover. Have you the pinchy things?
0: Oh, the claw thing.
1: Yeah. So one time, my mom was kind of our bill keeper as a kid growing up, and so she had a staple remover, and I'd mess with it. One time, I poked myself, and so from that point on, I was it's a mean monster.
0: Yeah, those are scary. Also, a nail gun. I have never used one, but we had one in our garage when I was growing up, and I couldn't even be around it because I was so nervous that it was going to like somehow get me.
1: I was scared of our hot glue gun. All right.
0: The hot glue gun?
1: Yeah, yeah. Remember the hot glue gun? Well, text the 68719. It's Joey and Lauren.
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1: It's Joey and Lauren. Imagine canceling plans on somebody and then getting caught with what you really wanted to do instead of hang out with your friends.
0: Oh, it's like when you call in sick, but then you go to a concert or something. Yeah, it's a little awkward. It's next on Joey and Lauren.

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1: It's That Awkward Moment with Joey and Lauren in the morning on X107.1.
2: It's Joey and Lauren. It's That Awkward Moment. Taylor is with us. This is a lesson of honesty is the best policy, but we've all been there. You get invited to something you don't want to go to. And if you're like me, you think of like everything like, oh, yeah, well, you know what? I got a hangnail and it turned into an infection. And now, you know, I don't know what's going to happen.
3: I'm dying.
2: Yeah, exactly.
3: I always blame somebody else.
2: Yeah.
3: Like somebody in my family. Oh, so-and-so needs me or something.
2: This backfires for Taylor. So welcome to That Awkward Moment. Taylor, how are you?
4: I'm good. How are you?
2: We're doing wonderful. So you want to tell us about the time you weren't exactly honest about an invitation from a friend?
4: Yeah. I was invited to a baby shower for one of my friends, and I had full intentions of going. I was going to go. I RSVP'd. But I was also, for the same day, invited to a brunch with some girls that I work with.
2: Okay.
4: And I've been to so many baby showers, like literally a million. So I wanted to go to the brunch. It just sounded like so much more fun, and honestly, it's what I needed that day. So last minute, I texted the girl who invited me to the baby shower that I didn't feel good and I was sick and I couldn't make it. And the thing is, she's my friend, but she's not like my best
2: Got
4: friend.
2: Got it, yeah.
4: So I don't think it would have been, you know, that big of a deal really. But I did feel bad because she was kind of talking to me saying, oh my gosh, I hope you feel better.
2: Yeah. Oh no.
4: You know,
2: here's a pregnant woman saying, oh my gosh, I hope you feel better. Yeah.
4: Yes, I did. I did feel a little guilty, but then, so I went to brunch and, you know, I was having fun. I kind of forgot about the whole thing after a while. And my friend started taking pictures, but by that time, you know, we're a few mimosas in, and, like, we're having fun, so
3: right.
4: I just didn't think anything of it. And then later that day when I got home, I guess this girl, they posted a photo, and it was clearly from today, or that day, and they tagged me in it, and it was from brunch, and I didn't even know about the photo until I got tagged in a comment in the photo, and it's from my friend who was the baby shower was for.
3: Oh, no.
2: Yes.
4: And she commented saying, it looks like you started feeling better.
2: No. I thought the comment was just like, oh, glad you had fun, which again, still would have been kind of that. Looks like you got feeling better.
3: And
2: oh my God.
3: It is totally obvious that the photo was from the same day. Like, did the caption say,
2: like, great brunch
3: this morning or brunch today was amazing? Like, did it identify that that was the day? Because I'd just be like, oh, this is old.
2: Well, she commented, hope, glad you're feeling better.
3: No,
2: so
3: I
2: she
3: know,
2: knew.
3: But like, I guess so. Yeah. So the photo must have.
4: No, yeah. It was, I could have like, probably lied my way out of it, but it was very clearly it was from that day.
2: No, this mimosa is packed with vitamin C, which helps fight off sickness. Don't you know? Like, obviously.
4: Yeah.
3: Ooh, I feel awkward for you. Because then what do you say? Like, did you respond to the comment? Did you text her? Did you say anything? Or
4: I ended up texting her, and it just, I was like, oh, I did actually end up feeling better, but
2: no,
4: it was like too late for the baby. I don't know. It turned into.
3: I would have done something just
4: so
3: like that.
4: I'll never do it again.
3: Yep. I would have done something just like that. Like, oh, I tried to sleep in and I woke up feeling pretty good. And then last minute, my coworkers invited me out.
2: It's not good.
4: Yeah.
2: I will tell you, social media has changed the game for so many
3: lives.
2: Of these things. Oh, I mean, I've heard of people that it's like, yeah, like, for instance, you're hanging out with friends. They post a picture. You're like, well, we didn't invite this one person. And what if they think we left them out? It's just, it's amazing how many, or people that are on vacation, like, no, don't post about my vacation
3: this
2: yet. Because I don't.
3: This is something that's happened to me. I've been there and it's not fun. I'm so sorry.
2: But bold of the girl to say, glad you're feeling better. I mean, that
3: I kind of don't blame her, though.
2: Yeah.
3: I'm petty like that, too.
2: Yeah, I mean, she could have just liked it. She could have just commented how fun, but she even went with the little twist of the knife.
3: I actually think the most passive aggressive thing would be just to like it. Like, you just like it and then let that simmer.
2: And then you're like, oh, how was your weekend? Yeah, exactly. But you know what? I don't know what you say. Because Taylor, how awkward is it if you just go, oh, I'm not, I mean, I guess you could have said, I won't be able to make it to your baby shower. But I would do the same thing. I would say, oh, I don't feel well.
3: Yep,
2: you know, because I ate too much biscuits and gravy and mimosas. That's why. All right. So, Taylor, well, let some people text us if they've had any awkward things where they've canceled plans on one person, gone out, done something else, and social media has bit them in the you-know-what because they show off what they just did.
3: I'm still scarred from what happened to me, so I'll share that story.
2: All right, we'll do that coming up next. It's Joey and Lauren.
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0: Things are about to get awkward. It's that awkward moment with Joey and Lauren in the morning on X107.1.
1: It's Joey and Lauren. It's that awkward moment. So we just talked to Taylor, who was invited to a baby shower by a friend. She didn't want to go, so she did this whole, I'm sick, I'm whatever. She really had a brunch she wanted to go to, and she got tagged in the brunch in social media. The most awkward part about it is the baby shower, the mom-to-be, literally commented, oh, looks like you got better, or like something
2: you're
1: like,
2: feeling better. You're feeling better. I'm glad you're feeling better. Yeah, something like
1: which,
2: that.
1: Which, absolutely, you cannot convince me that is not a dig of saying, wow, I know that you weren't really sick. You just didn't want, you wanted to go to brunch with your friends.
2: Of course it's a dig, you know? And so we have some texts on this, people sharing similar experiences of getting caught. This one says, kid you not, I boarded a flight and my boss was on the same flight and I'd called out sick that week.
1: The sick thing, it's
2: how
1: so funny.
2: How did that happen?
1: I'm a grown adult. Like, this is what's funny about just personality types. I'm a grown adult and, you know, maybe every once in a while I'll be like, oh, I'm sick, I can't do the show. And I absolutely say to myself, okay, I don't want to ever pose like I'm doing anything interesting. I've got to stay home, do whatever it is, right? Like, that's what's so interesting about.
2: Yeah.
1: And then there's other people I know that are like, yeah, I'll call out sick and I'll go to a hockey game. I don't care.
2: Well,
1: like,
2: big mistake is she should have, if they were taking photos, just said, don't tag me or don't post that.
1: But that's what social media is.
2: Calling out sick. You know, people will just post photos of you and you don't even know.
1: Social media, when you're hanging out with friends, has become a nightmare because if you don't invite all of your friends and you post about, let's say, a kid's birthday party,
2: right,
1: automatically, if that's on the internet, you're like, okay, who in my friend group that I didn't invite is going to see pictures and be like, oh, wow, they didn't invite me.
2: I know.
1: It's the worst.
2: I know. Also, I know I've shared this story before, but it still haunts me. When I had plans for these ladies were coming over to my house, we're going to hang out for a little bit, planned like a little girls' night, and two of my friends, and they were supposed to come over, and years ago, and I got things ready, like snacks, I was excited, and right before, they both called and said that they couldn't come. I think one of the girls, her daughter was sick, the other one, something came up. I don't remember what it was, but it was a sickness. I know the excuse was like, oh my gosh, well, I hope they're okay, like, let me know. And then it was the next day, I saw on Facebook kind of the same exact situation. They both together went to a yoga class. They went to like yoga night.
1: Yeah.
2: And my heart was broken. And I actually never talked to them again because it hurt my feelings so bad.
1: And could they be hearing this
2: right
1: now?
2: Maybe. Maybe they could. It hurt my feelings.
1: And you never talked to them again?
2: I don't think so. Maybe briefly, but we don't keep in contact anymore.
1: I mean, is the moral of the story here, to be honest? So Taylor should have said, oh my gosh, I have a girls' brunch I'm going to. Sorry, I'll miss it. But I'll send you a gift.
2: Exactly. Or like in my case, I would have loved it if they said, oh my gosh, we just got invited to this class and they rarely get any openings. Do you care if we,
1: that could
2: or at
1: still
2: least
1: be a lie.
2: Invite me. Like,
1: to
2: I
1: yoga?
2: Mean, you know what I mean? If we had plans that night, it just was weird.
1: But if you had a girls night planned for like 6 months and then they say, oh, this class just popped up, that hurts just as bad,
2: I
1: if
2: guess.
1: Not worse.
2: Yeah. Yeah, I guess maybe I just was
1: just
2: not a good enough friend.
1: Keep lying, and if you
2: don't
1: just gotta
2: caught.
1: Keep track of your lies, people. That's the moral of the story. If you're going to lie, fine, but you got to keep track of
2: the
1: it.
2: The one on the flight just blows my mind.
1: Oh, that's bad. It's Joey and Lauren
2: on X107.
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8: Here's your X-1071 Tri-State forecast. Sunshine expected today with daytime highs approaching 82. Partly cloudy skies tonight, lows it down to about 61. Chance for showers tomorrow, high of 78, overcast. High of 85 Sunday with a slight chance of rain showers. Slight chance for storms, 87 on Monday. Currently, it's 64 degrees. I'm staff meteorologist Jennifer Vujitsky.

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1: It's Joey and Lauren, siblings helping out siblings and saving their lives. 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
0: Oh, wow.
1: I know. 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And it's next in the good stuff on Joey and Lauren.

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2: It's Joey and Lauren with your good stuff, your feel-good stories from the week. This is cool. How about an organization that is actually looking for volunteers and donations? And especially if you like baking and you like baking cakes and maybe you have grown up baking birthday cakes for your kids. Your kids are all grown up and you're like, man, I used to love making a cake. There's an organization called Cake for Kids, and they bake and deliver free birthday cakes for underserved children who might not otherwise receive one. How cool is that?
3: Oh, wow. So they don't get, you know, really special birthday cake for their birthday, and then other people kind of pitch in and make one for them.
2: And you think of getting an amazing birthday cake of one of their favorite, you know, superheroes or a princess or a hobby or whatever. And so they're always looking for volunteers and donations. You can just look it up online, Cake for Kids. I just thought that's, you know, it's amazing. There's so many, like, organization and nonprofits and, like, charity angles you think about, and then ones you don't think about, like, oh, birthday cakes for underserved kids.
3: Yeah, what I love about that is, for kids, a birthday cake is very, very special, right? Because somebody could be like, well, it's a cake, whatever. Yeah. It's like, no, that is a way that a child feels very special on their birthday. And then there's a way people can help out. That's cool.
2: Still remember some of my birthday cakes as a kid. I remember I had a Batman one. And I remember, well, I don't want to say his full name because you don't like that, but he took the biggest slice. And it was the slice I wanted.
3: Somebody take the biggest slice of your cake?
2: He literally freaked out to the point that, like, my dad gave him the slice.
3: Oh.
2: I didn't get the first slice of cake.
3: Well, you didn't get the first? Wow.
2: No.
3: Dang. I had a Barbie cake, I think, for one of my birthdays, and my mom tried. She just stuck a Barbie in a cake.
2: Yeah,
3: it worked.
2: That's what you got to do. This is amazing. An Alabama woman broke the odds of 70 million to 1 by giving birth to quadruplets. But not just any quadruplets, they are two sets of identical twins, and they weren't even trying to get pregnant. That wasn't the plan. Hannah Carmack and her husband found out they were expecting a year and a half ago and were shocked to find out that they were having quads, but it's 70 million to one odds of having two sets of identical twins.
3: Yeah, shock is the right word for that. I think I would probably pass out from shock. Yeah. Wow.
2: And over in England, I saved this one for last. There is a 6-year-old girl that had a rare blood cancer, and it has recently gone into complete remission. How? Because she found a perfect donor for bone marrow in her 2-year-old sister. So a 6-year-old girl was able to get bone marrow from her 2-year-old younger sister, and it was a perfect match, and it has now made the cancer go in remission. And there is a beautiful picture of both of them sitting in the hospital holding hands.
3: Think about how hard that is for the 6-year-old, but how hard that is for the 2-year-old to go through, too.
2: And think about being 2 years old and not, your mind
3: probably
2: can't.
3: You
2: have no grasp.
3: Real grasp of what the situation is.
2: But
3: later
2: on to realize you're only 2 years old and you're able to save your 6-year-old sister's life.
3: Oh, wow. Yeah.
2: I know.
3: Stop.
2: Very sweet.
3: I didn't want to cry this morning.
2: Here you are.
3: Dang.
2: Crying now.
3: So sweet.
2: And that is the good stuff. It's Joey and Lauren
3: on X107.1.

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2: Oh, here we go. I'm feeling good. I decided to exercise this morning. I'm trying to decide if I can stick with that totally or not. You know me. It's been kind of an up and down thing. I don't know.
3: Do you feel like you hit a wall at the end of the morning?
2: Yes.
3: Or like the afternoon?
2: Yes.
3: Where you're just like, oh. Yeah. Because what time do you wake up to?
2: Well, you woke up at like 4:10. And so I was awake at 4:10. But I really wanted to wake up at like 4:15. So.
3: That's nothing.
2: Five
3: you know
2: minutes.
3: How many people get up and they go to the gym? They like actually go to the gym at 4 a.m.
2: My
3: That's
2: neighbor.
3: Crazy.
2: My neighbor.
3: They don't even
2: I was
3: have
2: like,
3: to.
2: Oh, he's like, oh man, I'm at the gym by like 4:05. I was like, what? And you work a normal day.
3: Yeah, but then you start your day off like that.
2: Yeah.
3: The problem for me is I have no self control. So, like, if I started my day working out like that, I'd go, oh, I can eat all the things
2: today.
3: Yeah, exactly.
2: Today That's
3: I
2: the thing.
3: This
2: I
3: morning.
2: Wanna, yeah, I want to have a donut by 7. All right, Lauren, you got trending stories coming up next.
3: Could expiration dates be going away? Yeah, it's as weird as it sounds. Next on Joey and Lauren.
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0: Here's what's trending with Joey and Lauren in the morning on X 107.1.
1: Let's get it. It's Joey and Lauren. Trending stories right now. What is trending?
2: I don't know if you are going to love this or if you are going to hate it. So you are very obsessed. Maybe obsessed isn't the right word, but you kind of have a thing with expiration dates.
1: Oh, yeah.
2: Those are Bible to you. Like, you do not mess around with expiration dates. There is no flexibility. You won't even touch something if it expires in a couple of days.
1: I will throw soda away if it expires. Or if it expired like a day before, I will throw it away.
2: Anything canned, forget it.
1: If it wasn't important, they wouldn't put it on.
2: What about something that you buy you buy it and it is totally good and healthy within the date, but you freeze it and then months later you eat it?
1: Yeah, freezing it, it's almost like a don't ask, don't tell. Like, don't tell me about it. Like, you know, if you freeze a loaf of bread, I can't think about how the date was blah, blah. But let's take bread, for example, right? Because bread, you can see if it's gone bad.
2: Right.
1: I don't care. It could look like the best slice of bread ever if it's expired.
2: Really? It's not mental, dry. It has no
1: mental,
2: spots.
1: It's a mental hurdle.
2: That's crazy.
1: Sorry.
2: I guess researchers are saying that expiration dates could soon be a thing of the past.
1: No, don't do that to me.
2: They said that they could actually give markers for food spoilage better than expiration dates. But this is where they'd have like visible cues when the food is spoiling.
1: No, handheld tests.
2: They're going to do different things where basically the packaging is going to save you a lot of money and cut down on food waste. And it's going to, I guess, show you if something's expired.
1: Okay, all right, fine. But if you're asking me to sniff my milk, I'm out.
2: I sniff the milk all the time.
1: I just look at the date and I don't want to sniff the milk. Now, if you make a gallon of milk, like let's say it's a... Now, the problem is everything's color coordinated. But let's say it's a blue cap and it turns pink when it's gone bad, then I'm down. Then I think that's a good idea.
2: They do say the expiration dates are literally just to play it safe. And a lot of people are tossing food when it doesn't need to be tossed. And so there's so much food waste.
1: Don't make me out to be a food waster. I don't need people with pitchforks.
2: You would dump an entire gallon of milk if it was like expiration.
1: It's called playing it safe. All right?
2: That's what you do.
1: No,
2: give a little sniffy sniff.
1: I've graduated from the sniff test. I can't do it.
2: I'll do it for you. People are basically saying what the most important thing in the home is. Some people are saying, it's the way the house looks. It's the aesthetic.
1: It's my TV.
2: The feng shui. It's the whatever you want to call it. People are saying it's the smell. The smell is the most important thing of your house.
1: I don't like it. I mean, I think smell is super important. And I love to smell people. That sounds weird. I just talked about how I don't do the sniff test.
2: Now I smell people? Yeah.
1: No, but I think a good smelling of a home is awesome. You give me a nice little candle smell, a nice little warm vanilla or something like that, I am down.
2: I think it's a great first impression when you walk into somebody's home and it smells amazing.
1: Yeah.
2: If there is a funky smell, it could be the cleanest house ever.
1: Can't shake it.
2: And it could have the most beautiful, you know, artwork or whatever, but I will always remember the smell.
1: Can't shake it. Yeah. I agree.
2: There is a boss in China that is giving employees 10 days of unhappy leave. Basically saying, hey, if you're not happy, don't come to work. Take 10 days off. Recharge. Be happy again.
1: I would be unhappy all the time. But that's, a lot of times we sit there and we want a day off when we're just feeling good. But you're right. What about a bad day where you're like, man, I am just not having a good day. Just take the rest of the day off.
2: Yeah, I used to work for a company where I don't know if the CEO was okay with this, but my direct manager was a big advocate for, hey, if you just need a mental day, you just need a day to just clear your head or you've got some stuff going on, don't worry about it. Like, don't come in. Just take care of yourself. Be here when you're healthy. And I was like, yeah. So all of a sudden, every day was a bad day for me. I was like, oh, man, bad day.
1: You know what? I would like to take a day and take a nap. So have a good day, guys.
2: Bye, Joey. He walks out. There was a thief who stole a car. Obviously not a good idea. After stealing the car, found out that there was an urn of ashes in the car. So then drove back and returned who was in the ashes to the person he stole the car
1: from. I can't imagine wanting to keep them.
2: Steal the car, it's like, oh, hold on a second. Here's your ashes. Take in your car.
1: Wouldn't that be weird if, like, you accidentally had someone's ashes? Like, can I get that back? And you're like, no, you can't. That would be really creepy.
2: Yeah, that would be awful. And those are some of your trending stories.
1: It's Joey and Lauren.
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9: Here's your X1071 Tri-State forecast. Sunshine expected today with daytime highs approaching 82. Partly cloudy skies tonight, lows dip down to about 61. Chance for showers tomorrow, high of 78, overcast. High of 85 Sunday with a slight chance of rain showers. Slight chance for storms, 87 on Monday. Right now, 66. I'm staff meteorologist Jennifer Vucicki.
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1: Oh, it's Joey and Lauren. What's up? Thanks for hanging out with us today. We're going to do a little rapid fire because I need to brush up on my skills.
0: Yeah, no, this is really good for anybody who does not know. Joey's radio career started in play-by-play broadcasting for all sorts of sports. Probably almost every sport. I think you even play-by-play volleyball.
1: I've done state championships.
0: Okay,
1: That's not like a flex. I'm just saying, I've done a lot of sports, but it's been a long time. But I was recently asked if I wanted to dust off the old microphone and leave the studio in my sweatpants. And I'm like, you know what? Like, let's calm down, all right? Let's pump the brakes.
0: So you mentioned this to me that, you know, somebody had reached out to you about maybe going back into play-by-play and doing some stuff. And
1: Not permanently, just helping out.
0: No, no. And I was like, this would be fun to see if we could do some rapid fire, really just dig back in your brain. And it has been years to see if you still got it. Meaning I will, if this is okay with you, I will shout out a sport and you have to give me some sort of a play-by-play within that sport. And I know it's hard because you're not watching a game, but maybe you can envision what you would be describing.
1: And give you a fake play-by-play scenario.
0: Yeah, could you give us a fake play-by-play?
1: What kind of sport are we doing, like cricket or something like that?
0: No, I think I'll do ones that you've already, like football, basketball, baseball you've done.
1: I wish we had like a crowd ambiance, like sound effect that I could be like, shh. Maybe you can be the crowd and I can be like, good afternoon, ladies and gentlemen.
0: Yeah, but I think this is fun because like earlier on in our early relationship years and years and years ago, this is what we would do. We'd travel all over the place. You would do play-by-play. I would help you with some stats and I think we should have fun with it.
1: Bring it on.
0: What do you
1: think? Ready? I am ready to do this.
0: Let's go football. And I actually just found some crowd noise. Is this going to be good for
1: you? Okay, yeah. All right,
0: let's do some crowd noise. Okay. Give us a touchdown call for football. Go.
1: First down and 10 on the 17-yard line. Johnson in the shotgun has Williams off to his right. Snap on the way. Three on the shot clock. Shot clock. No. Snap on the way. Williams scrambles to his right. Dumps it off over to Johnson. Johnson hurdles him in. 10-5. Touchdown! Wildcats! Woo! A 17-yard touchdown pass, and the Wildcats take a 6-point lead.
0: So intense. I love it. Okay, let's go basketball.
1: Oh, basketball. All right, I'll go Johnson again. Johnson brings it across the timeline. 4 on the shot clock. Goes over to the right wing. Hands off to Williams. Williams for 3. Banks it in! Williams, his third straight from beyond the arc. And the lead balloons to 11.
0: Let's go. All right, give me... Ooh, this is going to be hard. Give me hockey.
1: Oh, hockey?
0: Have you ever done play-by-play hockey?
1: No, I've never done hockey.
0: Give me a little something.
1: Krasinski over to the blue line. Kicks it over. A slap shot in the wind. Top of the red. Goal!
0: Okay, give me a grand salami walk-off in baseball.
1: Oh, all right.
0: Go for it.
1: You got to be a little quieter with baseball. Here we go.
0: Yeah, you do. Turn that down. Let's do it.
1: Bases loaded. Rodriguez with the 3-2 pitch. Swung on and belted all the way deep to right. You can't believe it. Yes, you can. Upper deck. A grand slam for Julio Rodriguez. And all of a sudden, it's the Mariners busting it wide open.
0: That's wishful broadcasting right there as a Mariners fan. I like it. Okay, can you do volleyball?
1: Volleyball. All right. The bump, the set, and the spike. It's been
0: stop yelling. Why are you yelling?
1: Well, I thought it's a big moment.
0: It is a big moment.
1: Sorry.
0: Your face is red.
1: I know. I'm going to burst a blood vessel. Hopefully the guy that reached out to me is not listening. Yeah. I'm going to get a quick text. It's like, don't do this.
0: No, I love the passion. It's so fun.
1: I can't believe you're not going to give me soccer? You're not going to give
0: soccer.
1: Me British soccer?
0: I forgot about British soccer.
1: Yeah. This is England. Here we are. Lovely day on the pitch. It's Ronaldo on the right wing. Crosses it over to Messi. Messi with the header in the back of the net. A goal for Barcelona. There you go.
0: Messi and Ronaldo playing together.
1: Yeah, they're playing together on Barcelona, apparently. So there you go.
0: You need a little break now. You need to take a breather.
1: For any sports teams listening, there's my audition tape. There you go.
0: Good job.
1: That's Joey and Lauren.
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1: It's Joey and Lauren. Let's get to makeup or breakup. Does Whitney hate children?
0: That's the million-dollar question on this one. Big argument. It's next on Joey and Lauren.

0: Time to make up or a breakup with Joey and Lauren in the morning on X107.1.
1: It's Joey and Lauren. It is make up or breakup. We have Whitney with us. When I was Seth, did they share a kiss? Am I correct on that?
2: I think they
1: kissed.
2: There
1: was a kiss. I believe the message said kiss.
2: Started out with a kiss.
1: How did it end like this? It's only a kiss. It was only a kiss.
2: I was hoping you'd finish that for me.
1: Well, I don't know how the rest of that song goes, but yeah.
2: I think it started with a kiss. I think it started with a date. Whitney, how are you? Tell us about the situation with Seth and where things are at right now.
3: Hey, thanks for having me. I'm okay. I've been better. Mm-hmm. I'm just super annoyed. I had such a great time with Seth on this date. I mean, it just went super smooth, and I can't think of any red flags on my end for him to ghost me. I never thought I would be ghosted, and especially at this point in my life, you know? Mm-hmm. It's just baffling. And yeah. At this point, I'd rather know what's going on than get a second date out of it. I'd rather just him be honest with why he's being so cold all of a sudden. The date was so good. We had such a nice kiss at the end of the date. He told me to text him when I got home that night, so I did, and he said, be in touch. A couple days later, I texted him, and he was just super cold and short with me, like, with replies.
1: Okay.
3: And every time I, like, ask a question, like, what's your schedule like? When can I see you again? He'd just be like, I don't know.
1: Huh.
3: And I just want to know the truth. It's just...
1: Is he typically a short texter, or normally he's like some people, you know, for instance, I always use exclamation points. So the moment I start texting without one, you should be worried, right? You should be worried that I'm, is he that kind of a guy, that kind of a texter? Is that why you're saying like you feel like it's cold?
3: Yes, because before the date, we were having very thorough text conversations. Mm-hmm. It wasn't like we were texting all day every second. It was nice.
2: Changed.
3: It wasn't just like one worded. So now it seems like such a switch, and okay. I don't get why.
2: No, I mean, I can respect where you're at, because you're like, I really like this guy, and things seemed pretty, I don't know, I guess good enough that y'all had a kiss at the end of the date. And now at this point, you're just like, okay, well, at least tell me why before I move on, because I would feel the same way. But this was just dinner, right? And then was anything else after the date or anything like that?
3: I mean, we had the really nice kiss after the date,
2: right?
3: And he walked me to my car, and we both went our own ways.
2: Okay. That was the last time you saw him.
1: All right. So, Whitney, we'll play a song. We'll come back. We'll call Seth, okay?
3: Okay. Thank you, guys.
1: Absolutely. Whitney with us. We are going to talk to Seth. As Whitney said, I just want honesty here. What's mm-hmm. going on? And Seth's perspective is next with Makeup or Breakup. It's Joey and Lauren
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2: It's Joey and Lauren. Part two of Makeup or Breakup. Here we go. Whitney seems great. Says, yeah, like I can tell in his shifting from texting, he sounds cold. Because when she first said it's been cold, I'm like, well, it's texting. So how can texting be cold? But it makes
3: sense. She said she's baffled. The date was so good that the fact she's being ghosted is really, really confusing to her, which I think is obviously the situation a lot of people are in when they join us on Makeup or Breakup. They had a nice kiss. She kept saying a very nice kiss at the end of the date, walked her to her car. Like, she's like, I just don't get it. Now he's not really texting like he used to.
2: So we've got Seth's number. Let's talk to Seth.
4: Hello?
2: Hi, Seth.
4: Hi, who's this?
2: Seth, hi. No worries. My name is Joey. I'm from Joey and Lauren in the Morning Radio Show. And Lauren is with me.
3: Hey, so Seth.
2: How are you?
4: Fine.
2: Okay. So why we have your number, why we're calling you is, someone wanted us to call you, and that person is Whitney. We understand you and Whitney went on a first date, and now she claims you're kind of dodging going out again. And basically on our show, we try to help people that are ghosted or getting ghosted. Did she do something wrong? Something like that?
3: Just trying to help get her some answers.
4: I just don't see a future there. You know, like I want to have kids one day, and she hates kids.
2: Okay.
3: Oh my gosh. She hates kids.
2: That makes sense.
3: Would you mind explaining, if you have some time, like, did she during the day just be like, oh, I hate kids, I never want kids? Like,
2: or
3: how did that?
2: Were you talking about family? She's like, nope, no kids for me.
4: Yeah. I mean, we were having dinner, and like, I mean, I thought we were like hitting it off pretty good. Like, you know, we were having a nice conversation, and you know, laughing and, but then this family, you know, shortly after we sat down next to us, and, you know, it was a couple, with a couple of young children. And, you know, they were like a little loud and a little rowdy. And, you know, at one point, one of the parents kind of had to like chase one of the kids down and calm them down. And, you know, she just wasn't having it. At one point she like looked at me and she rolled her eyes and she was just like, ugh, these kids. And I was like, you know, I didn't say anything, but inside I was like, wow.
2: Okay, so kids going crazy at a restaurant. You've probably seen it or you've experienced it. Let me tell you, experiencing it, way worse than just seeing it. I will tell you that. But
3: so did she say something to the family? Like, did she make a comment? Is that what was the big issue? Or was she just internally, like, complaining to you?
4: No, I mean, no, she didn't say anything to them. But, I mean, she looked really annoyed.
3: So she looked annoyed, but you think because of that, she hates kids and does not want kids?
4: I mean, I just, like, I don't know how anybody can, it's like, you know, I mean, that's what kids are like. I mean, kids.
2: This is interesting. Okay.
3: Kids are like, so,
4: kids at that age, they're loud. I mean, and, like, they run around. Like,
5: I don't hate kids.
4: Oh.
5: I don't.
4: Oh, hi, Whitney.
5: I don't hate kids. I really want kids one day. I really love kids. But those children were just so loud and chaotic, and it was honestly inappropriate for a restaurant, and I gave you that look.
2: Okay.
5: That's how, you know, you give people a look and just like, oh, we're going through this together. It was because the children were screaming like right in our ears, and it was just kind of like, oh, kids. It wasn't me being like, oh, I hate kids. It was just like, wow, they've got their hands full, and this is a learning moment for everyone, sort of thing. But I didn't. Just the fact that you thought I hated kids just from a look, but it was so chaotic, and that child was almost ran into the kitchen.
4: Yeah, I don't know. I feel like it kind of. I got a glimpse of who you really are.
3: Oh, wow.
2: This is really.
3: We're parents of children, and we've been there before where our kids are being crazy and loud, and I tell you what, it is such a stressful experience.
2: There's times I look like I hate kids, and I have kids.
3: I have also been to a place without my kids, and there are loud kids, And I don't say anything to anybody because I understand that's how kids are. But I think it's kind of natural to make a face at your date to be like, oh, wow. Oh. Whether it's kids or anything, right?
2: Yeah.
3: If somebody was rude to a server, this is another example. If the table adjacent to us, I overhear him or her being like super rude and snotty with the staff, I'd probably look at you, my date, and be like, gosh, can you believe
2: but
3: that?
2: But that's
3: guy?
2: Not but rolling it doesn't mean your I hate eyes. That guy. I mean, I have to know. There's a kind of a look at each other, eye contact, like, whoa, like raise your eyebrows. And then there's rolling your eyes, like,
5: right.
2: Oh my gosh.
5: So,
2: and I'm picturing Whitney went more like,
3: it.
2: Oh, but Seth, you're saying she rolled her eyes, which to me is a different message.
4: Well, yeah, I mean, she did.
2: Oof.
3: Yeah, but, oh, I'm sorry. Hang on a second. You're going to jump on somebody and say, you hate kids just because of a little eye roll? Like, that to me is like rude to just jump on somebody and make them feel like, oh, this is what I think about somebody else just because I made a look.
2: Totally. But on if I was on a first date, you kind of analyze everything. And if I saw someone roll their eyes and go like, oh, kids.
3: I would think like, the person I'm on a date with maybe has shorter patience.
2: Yeah.
3: Maybe, but I wouldn't think, oh. They hate kids.
2: I remember one time we were on an airplane and literally like, and we have kids and we were on an airplane and a kid just screamed out of nowhere, bloody murder. And I remember like I quickly just kind of looked back. I'm sure that person goes, oh, here's a couple just on vacation.
3: No, in fact, I normally am trying to empathize with the parent. But,
2: so
3: yeah.
2: It's tough. I do think there's a difference between eye roll and eye raise.
3: Oh my gosh.
2: An eye raise is a, an eye roll is like a, I don't know. Either way, Seth, it's your call. Do you want to go on another date? Or Whitney, I don't even know if she wants to either.
4: I'm gonna have to say no.
2: Okay, all right. So no.
3: I don't think
2: Seth,
3: Whitney
2: no,
3: wants
2: yeah,
3: to either.
2: I don't think
3: like,
2: Whitney wants
3: yeah.
2: to either.
5: No, I'm good. If he judges me off of one little look, that is just pitiful. So
2: all right.
3: Yeah, I agree.
2: It's Joey and Lauren
3: on X107.1 Extreme Hit.
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13: Here's your X1071 Tri-State forecast. Sunshine expected today with daytime highs approaching 82. Partly cloudy skies tonight, lows it down to about 61. Chance for showers tomorrow, high of 78, overcast. High of 85 Sunday with a slight chance of rain showers. Slight chance for storms, 87 on Monday. Right now, it's 68 degrees. I'm staff meteorologist Jennifer Wojcicki.
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1: It's Joey and Lauren. 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What's a household item that you became scared of because of a traumatic experience?
0: Yeah, what stresses you out? Is it the cheese grater? What's your toothpick? 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

0: X1071.
1: It's Joey and Lauren. You know what time it is. It's time for What Did We Learn on the show today. We learned about the household item or the average item, but because of a traumatic experience, you struggle with it. Lauren doesn't like toothpicks because she got hit in the back of the throat with a toothpick.
2: Yeah.
1: This is scary. Not an item, but this reminds me, and I think I brought this up recently, but my mom is very, very terrified of grasshoppers because mm-hmm. when she was a little girl, a kid at school took a grasshopper and threw it down her shirt.
2: Yeah, that's horrible.
1: And that is so messed up. And so now, still to this day, my mom does not like grasshoppers.
2: That's just terrifying to me. It's like all these years and it still has bothered her. So a lot of your texts on this, what is your toothpick? I'm telling you, toothpicks can cause a lot of harm. Please be careful with the toothpick. This text says, bathroom locks are my toothpick. I've been stuck in multiple bathrooms. Okay. I've been locked in them and it freaks me out.
1: So like imagine like a public stall. You know how sometimes those little bars get sticky, the little things you turn? So
2: I got
1: could see
2: stuck
1: that.
2: In a public restroom stall. We were on vacation in another country years ago, and I still remember it was a public bathroom area. People are coming in and out, and I am stuck. And I'm going, excuse me, excuse me. And I'm banging on the door, and
1: Lauren's
2: I'm like,
1: I'm going to have to live here for the rest of my life.
2: But like, I don't know if they can understand what I'm saying. And finally, someone went and got help. But there was a girl in the stall next to me. I was like, do you speak English? She's like, yeah. And I was like, can you go get help? I'm stuck in here. And so, yeah, I actually agree. It is a little terrifying. Speaking of public restrooms, this one says, my toothpick is public toilets, but not because of the germs, the noise. The noise has always been so loud and has scared me for years.
1: Oh, the flusher. The
2: Yeah, they're really loud.
1: They are.
2: Public restrooms and then airplane lavatories, forget it. This one says propane grills or even just hooking up propane freaks me out.
1: Yeah, I remember the first time I remember like I was, you know, we just got married and it was like the first ever grill we had and I had to go buy propane. I remember thinking, is this going to explode?
2: Oh,
1: I'm used to it now.
2: I won't do it. I won't hook up propane or anything like that. Freaks me out so bad. Are you kidding me? No, I'm like, I will absolutely do it wrong and explode the whole house.
1: I'll give you one. My buddy, he had a tire explode on him once when he overfilled it.
2: A tire?
1: Yeah. So for the longest time, I was scared of filling up my tires that I was going to. Like, I'm very obsessed with the PSI.
2: Yep.
1: Right? And then my buddy got kicked in the face by a horse. And so for a while, I didn't want to stay. I know.
2: Ow.
1: I didn't want to stand behind horses for a while.
2: Yeah, you probably shouldn't do that. Definitely don't spook one or sneak up on one.
1: Yeah,
2: that's for sure.
1: Don't scare a horse.
2: I think a lot of us can relate to this one. The Pillsbury biscuit cans.
1: Yeah, still it's not my favorite thing to do in the world.
2: I hate opening those things. I'm like holding it way away from my face, like hoping it doesn't like scare me.
1: Or like any bottles you got to pop, you know, with people in champagne or sparkling cider.
2: Yeah.
1: Like champagne, obviously, more than sparkling cider. That has more of a... But yeah those things go nuts.
2: Potato peelers stress me out. Every single time I use one, I'm extra cautious. Same thing with cheese graters. People saying they've grated their skin off.
1: I'm good with the cheese grater. Mine was the cheese knife that got me. Mm. Mine was the cheese knife.
2: Mandolins have to be the scariest little utensil in the kitchen, right?
1: Yeah, mine was not this is another not household item, but escalators, because my mom was like, well, you got to be careful. Watch your step. And so constantly I thought, here it is. And I grew up in a tiny town. We didn't have escalators. I know that sounds silly, but like I literally had to go to a big city to find an escalator. And so it was not a common practice.
2: You weren't used to it. And then more people saying the Instapot freaks them out, the pressure cookers, stuff like that. So.
1: Propane's a good one. I can understand if people are like, you know what? I just don't want to mess with it. Well, if you missed any part of our show, listen to the Joey and Lauren On Demand podcast anywhere you find podcasts. All right, be good.
2: Have fun.
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9: Here's your X1071 Tri-State forecast. Sunshine expected today with daytime highs approaching 82. Partly cloudy skies tonight, lows it down to about 61. Chance for showers tomorrow, high of 78, overcast. High of 85 Sunday with a slight chance of rain showers. Slight chance for storms, 87 on Monday. Right now, it's 69 degrees. I'm staff meteorologist Jennifer Wojcicki.

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8: Here's your X1071 Tri-State forecast. Sunshine expected today with daytime highs approaching 82. Partly cloudy skies tonight, lows it down to about 61. Chance for showers tomorrow, high of 78, overcast. High of 85 Sunday with a slight chance of rain showers. Slight chance for storms, 87 on Monday. Right now, 74. I'm staff meteorologist Jennifer Vujitsky.
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11: Here's your X1071 Tri-State forecast. 82 this afternoon under sunny skies. Tonight, 61. Cloudy skies expected tomorrow. Chance for showers. Highs level off around 78. Highs around 85 Sunday with a slight chance for showers. Slight chance for storms. 87 on Monday. Currently, it's 74 degrees. I'm staff meteorologist Jennifer Vujicic.

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9: Here's your X107.1 Tri-State forecast. Highs level off around 82 this afternoon under mainly clear skies. Lows dip down to about 61 tonight, partly cloudy skies. Chance for showers tomorrow, highs around 78, overcast skies. Highs around 85 Sunday with a slight chance for showers. Slight chance of thunderstorms, 87 on Monday. Right now, it's 76 degrees. I'm staff meteorologist Jennifer Vujcicki.
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6: Here's your X1071 Tri-State forecast. Highs level off around 82 this afternoon under mainly clear skies. Lows dip down to about 61 tonight, partly cloudy skies. Chance for showers tomorrow. Highs around 78, overcast skies. Highs around 85 Sunday with a slight chance for showers. Slight chance of thunderstorms, 87 on Monday. Currently 78. I'm staff meteorologist Jennifer Fujitsky.

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9: Here's your X-1071 Tri-State forecast. High temperatures reach up to 82 this afternoon under clear skies. Partly cloudy tonight. Lows level off around 62. High of 78 tomorrow, chance for showers. High of 85 Sunday with a slight chance for showers. Slight chance for storms, 87 on Monday. Right now, it's 78 degrees. I'm staff meteorologist Jennifer Wojcicki.
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7: Here's your X1071 Tri-State forecast. High temperatures reach up to 82 this afternoon under clear skies. Partly cloudy tonight, lows level off around 62. High of 78 tomorrow, chance for showers. High of 85 Sunday with a slight chance for showers. Slight chance for storms, 87 on Monday. Currently, it's 79 degrees. I'm Staff Meteorologist Jennifer Fujitsky.

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0: 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This would be some women's dream. It's not Alyssa's on Makeup or Breakup.
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11: Here's your X1071 Tri-State forecast. High temperatures reach up to 82 this afternoon under clear skies. Partly cloudy tonight, lows of a low of around 62. High of 78 tomorrow, chance for showers. High of 85 Sunday with a slight chance for showers. Slight chance for storms, 87 on Monday. Currently, it's 79 degrees. I'm staff meteorologist Jennifer Vujitsky.
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9: Here's your X1071 Tri-State Forecast. Sunshine expected this afternoon with daytime highs approaching 82. Lows level off around 62. Tonight, partly cloudy skies. Cloudy skies expected tomorrow. Chance for showers. Daytime highs approaching 77. 85 Sunday with a slight chance of thunderstorms. 87 Monday. Storms continue. Currently, it's 80 degrees. I'm staff meteorologist Jennifer Vujitsky.

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7: Here's your X107.1 Tri-State forecast. Sunshine expected this afternoon with daytime highs approaching 82. Lows level off around 62. Tonight, partly cloudy skies. Cloudy skies expected tomorrow. Chance for showers. Daytime highs approaching 77. 85 Sunday with a slight chance of thunderstorms. 87 Monday. Storms continue. Currently, it's 80 degrees. I'm staff meteorologist Jennifer Vujitsky.
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1: 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I think not. 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

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So tipping is getting a bit out of control, and some restaurants are doing something about it. I'll tell you how they're changing things up in minutes. 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

0: Hendrix and Golden on X1071 Extreme Hit Music. Thank you so much for having us on. It's Johnny J. A small but growing number of U.S. restaurants are saying goodbye to tipping and folding the full cost of service into menu prices instead. The idea? Pretty simple. What you see is what you pay. At restaurants like San Francisco's La Cigale, higher prices help fund predictable wages, with some employees earning double what many servers make elsewhere. Supporters say the model is fair for staff, especially kitchen workers who typically don't share much in tip money, and it removes any bias that can affect gratuities. The problem? Customers often see the higher menu prices and get sticker shock, even if they're no longer expected to leave a 20% tip. Some restaurants have successfully made the switch, while others have gone back to traditional tipping. Still, with tipping fatigue on the rise, the debate over whether America's tipping culture needs a makeover isn't going away anytime soon. So what do you think? Would you like that? Pay a little bit more, but not expected to tip? Jennifer has your weekend weather. That's after today's good news on X1071. I need some
1: 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The 19th annual Piasta Days is coming to Piasta this Saturday starting at 3:30 p.m. with the theme, Let's Head Back to the 90s. 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
11: Here's your X1071 Tri-State forecast. Highs around 82 this afternoon under mainly sunny skies. Partly cloudy tonight. Lows level off around 62. Cloudy skies expected tomorrow. Chance for showers. High temperatures reach up to 77. Temps above average Sunday and Monday with highs from the mid-80s to the upper 80s. Storms both days. Right now, it's 81 degrees. I'm staff meteorologist Jennifer Wojcicki.
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0: Bruno Mars on X1071 Extreme Hit Music. So we are just 1 week away from the start of the NFL season. And to some, means it's time to make some money.
1: The new survey finds that 15% of the country will bet on football this year, while the other 85% are completely broke from betting on football last year.
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There's Joe. End of beginning. We're going across the pond to Abbey Road for today's 414 fun fact with the other side. And I've got some good news. Toy Story 5 will begin streaming on Disney Plus on September 23rd. We've got Taylor Swift on X1071.

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Time for today's 414 Fun Fact, brought to you by The Other Side in East Dubuque, the best place to watch Cubs baseball, which happens to be going on right now. Cubs are playing the Reds at Wrigley. And the Cubs went into the bottom of the eighth inning. Down 9-4. We're now at 9-8. And the ninth inning coming up. And of course, if you're at the other side, you have a chance to win money. Three ways to win cash during every single Cubbies game. At the other side in East Dubuque. Did you know this? Believe it or not, it has been 60 years since the Beatles toured. Yeah, tomorrow is the anniversary of the final show of their final tour. August 29th, 1966. And now you know. That's today's fun fact with The Other Side in East Dubuque.

Shaboozy on X1071 with Joey and Lauren in the morning. The Fenimore Junior Fair is tomorrow at Fenimore High School. Stop by, enjoy lunch, and hit up the bake sale. 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

0: Extreme hit music on X1071. There's Niall Horan. It tastes so good. It is the final weekend of Love or Best Offer at Bell Tower Theater in Dubuque. Here's Mickey Robinson to tell us more about this very relatable performance.
1: It's about two people who are recently single, middle-aged, you know, 40s, 50s or so, and they're just not having any luck in the dating world. 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That's the way to go. You have to do it. 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
3: Here's your X-1071 Tri-State forecast. Lows around 62 tonight under partly cloudy skies. Overcast tomorrow. Chance for showers. High temperatures reach up to 77. Slight chance for storms. Tomorrow night, lows around 68. Slight chance of thunderstorms. Sunday and Monday, 85. Sunday, 87. Monday. Right now, it's 80 degrees. I'm staff meteorologist Jennifer Wojcicki.
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X1071 Extreme Hit Music, Jack Harlow and Lovin' On Me. So I'm pretty sure at some point over the weekend, you're going to need some music. Maybe it's while you're cleaning up. 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

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Welcome to the weekend, and thanks so much for listening to X1071. Heads up, some drivers are dealing with a hazard on the highway, and it is delicious. I'll tell you more coming up. 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
1: 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Joey and Lauren are back in the morning, 6 until 10. It's the best of to start your Saturday. Paris Hilton has made Time Magazine's list of the 100 most influential people in AI. The list includes some of the most brilliant, forward-thinking minds of our time. And Paris Hilton. 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

0: Monday morning on Joey and Lauren. This would be some women's dream. It's not Alyssa's on Makeup or Breakup.
1: Do not miss it. It's Monday morning right here around 7:30.

0: Yeah, it's all over. Benson Boone, The Time of My Life on X107.1 Extreme Hit Music. A traffic incident caused delays in Southern California on Tuesday. This driver was there.
1: There's a lot of cheese balls in the freeway, so just be careful, guys. This whole place is damn. Okay, so drive safe.
0: Yeah, cheese balls all over the highway. Some drivers even stopped their cars to grab tubs that hadn't broken open. Do you like cheese balls? How many do you think you could fit in your mouth at once? Don't act like you never tried it. We've all tried it, right? Do you think you could beat Lady Gaga? Just Dance on X107.1. Oh.

0: Extreme hit music on X1071. My body isn't ready. They're somber. There were some tense moments in the air on a flight from L.A. to Boston on Tuesday. Air traffic recordings captured a Delta captain telling the tower he was feeling sick and needed to get to a hospital. Here is the call to the tower.
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2: Clear to land, wind 190 at Niner.
1: Alpha 10 is the gate, this is the captain. I'm the one that's ill. I'm going to taxi the jet to the gate, and then I need to go to the hospital.
2: Roger. Delta 437, you can plan to exit at Yankee 2. They'll give you the quickest route to the gate.
1: Yankee 2, left, and we'll call the ramp, Delta 437.
0: That flight from L.A. to Boston had to land early so the pilot could go to the hospital. How alarmed would you be if you woke up from your mile-high nap and find out you're in Detroit? No word yet if the captain is okay. The flight did land in Boston 90 minutes behind schedule. Not too bad, right? Never good, though, to hear that the pilot needs to go to the hospital. Luckily, the first officer took over with no issue. We've got Friday night football for you. 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
6: Here's your X1071 Tri-State forecast. Lows around 62 tonight under partly cloudy skies. Overcast tomorrow, chance for showers. High temperatures reach up to 77. Slight chance for storms. Tomorrow night, lows around 68. Slight chance of thunderstorms. Sunday and Monday, 85. Sunday, 87. Monday. Right now, 77. I'm staff meteorologist Jennifer Vujicki.
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0: 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I hit delete on a few friend suggestions that the app offered. Thanks, but no thanks. Julian McCullough was friended on Facebook by a cat. He's going to tell you more in our Laughter at 5 After.
1: I checked my Facebook this week, and I had a friend request, and I was like, still got it. So I clicked on it, and it was a cat. And my real thought, I'm not even kidding, was, I don't know this cat. I was suspicious, because I didn't recognize. So I went through its pictures to see if I recognized any cats it was hanging out with. And I didn't, so I looked in the mutual friends section. My sister was in it. I'm like, this cat knows my sister. It was my sister's cat. My sister started a profile for her cat, Ema, and then tried to friend me with it. So 3 days later, after I ignore it, she calls me from work. Why won't you add Ema on Facebook? And I was like, because I'm an adult and I have things to do? I don't, but I'm not doing that. So then she goes, you're supposed to make a profile for Pop-Tarts so she can be friends with Ema on Catbook and they can keep in touch. That's a real sentence. And I was like, Pop-Tarts doesn't know about outside, much less the internet, or that she's a cat. Then I thought how cute it would be if I did come home and Pop-Tarts was on my laptop just doing her status updates, you know, like 4 days of dry food, can't wait for the weekend.

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1: 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From the Platteville Athletic Complex at Platteville High School, the Mineral Point Pointers take on the Platteville Hillmen in non-conference football and the Hillmen season opener at home. From the Ayers Furniture broadcast booth, I'm Steve Prestigard, and these two teams have three things in common. Two are that they won their games, their first games, thanks in large part to their returning quarterbacks. And Ben Grunewald joins us, and it's nice to have a new returning quarterback. That kind of makes the process of transition from one year to the next easier.
2: That's true, Steve. It brings in the experience with the practice that he could teach with his other teammates.
1: Certainly does. And Platteville's Brody Digman ran for three touchdowns and threw for two more in the Hillman's 40-18 win in Mauston last week. Mineral Point's Liam Carey threw for two touchdowns in the Pointers' 28-14 win over Dodgeville. I don't know if you've seen Brody Digman, but you are going to get to see one of the most dynamic quarterbacks in the entire area tonight. He's able to win games with his feet and with his arm.
2: I'm excited to see that, Steve. That makes for a fine quarterback.
1: The third thing, of course, and you can speak to this because when you played at Iowa Grant, you had, Darlington to play.
2: We did.
1: Is that this is a game that neither team wants to overlook on the way to their conference openers next week, because Mineral Point opens at Darlington. Platteville gets Lancaster next week.
2: Both tough teams, and both are going to be a game to watch.
1: Definitely. So on the Shoebox scoreboard, presented by the Shoebox in Black Earth, the largest independent shoe store in the Midwest, in the SWC, Lancaster is at Cuba City. That's on the Queen Bee Radio Sports YouTube channel. Cuba City off a huge win last week over Potosi Cassville. Also, Iowa Grant at Dodgeville. Broadhead Judah at Evansville. Prescott is at Prairie du Chien. Potosi Cassville at Richland Center. And River Valley is at Wisconsin Dells. Also tonight, on the Queen Bee Radio Sports YouTube channel, Lena Winslow, a state champion in Illinois, and Darlington, a state champion in Wisconsin. That's pretty big. Also, a little bit of a backyard brawl, Southwestern East Dubuque at Galena. That is on Super Hits 106. Oh, by the way, the Packers are playing Arizona, and that will be on 97.7 Country WGLR. And the Brewers are playing Texas momentarily, and that is on ESPN Radio AM 1590 WPBL. Right now, though, it is time for the Raleigh Cheese pregame show, presented by Raleigh Cheese at the intersection of Highways 11 and 23 in the heart of Lafayette County.
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4: X-1071, Mineral Point and Platteville. Maybe the battle of Highway 151. Oh, what is that? 15 exits or something like that? We're joined by Mineral Point coach Chad Whitford, who is undefeated in his career. Had won his first game on Friday. Congratulations with that. How's it feel to win your first game?
5: Okay. Season, trying to get everything put together. We got some new faces on the coaching staff. Trying to get some. That's our other highway one.
4: Yeah, there's something like that in the neighborhood, right?
5: Correct, yeah. It's always been a good ride.
4: Really tough. So it's a good way to start the season. Yeah, you feel like you have a shift. Yeah, among other things, you got your quarterback, man, which is a huge, obviously. But we need some new people, slightly new people, to hand off to and coach.
5: Yeah, this team's full of, I'd say, real good leadership. You know, we started playing Liam a little bit, and as a freshman, kind of split time quarterback. He's really just grown into a great leader on our team. Of course, we got the Danver boys back, another great leaders. You're talking about paying off somebody. We're seeing paying off the Mason Scully. I got him this winter. I talked to him about some more for us. Take him a couple weeks to get a feel. He can be dangerous.
4: All right, what kind of defense are you going to keep this defense in this year? Pretty important.
5: Yeah. We're still not on the same spot we have for 3 years, but we've got some work to do there, too. There's some coming back, and he's been injured for a couple of years. He's been there now. 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

0: players, but a good game, actually a pretty clean game for a first game for you guys.
1: Yeah, we're proud of our guys and our assistant coaches for how they competed last Friday night. And there's always things week one, you know, we're never looking to play our best brand of football week one. We want to make sure we're continuing to get better week after week after week and finish out the season at our best. And so, you know, we're focused on those little things and all the things that we can clean up from last Friday. But we're very proud of the way our guys competed and their effort and their focus throughout the week of practice last week leading into Friday that made them capable of doing the things they did on Friday night.
0: For one thing, Brody, with one exception, one play, seemed like he was playing mid-season form, basically. You have to really like that.
1: Yeah, coming into his senior year, he's put in a ton of work, and he really trusts the process and is committed to our culture and being a palm-up teammate. And, you know, just his leadership ability alone this year of commanding the offense and bringing guys together for a common goal has been exceptional. And then his play on the field has also been exceptional each and every day, starting in practice, and you can see same thing as the team. We're hoping to continue to see that each and every week with improvements.
0: And then your skill position guys certainly seem to get the job done. You know, they're all almost new. How'd you feel about your new running back Briggs and your receivers?
1: Yeah, I mean, it starts with our guys up front, our line really setting the tone and the identity for our program offensively and defensively, and then that opens up a lot for a lot of those perimeter guys. And we do have a lot of new guys stepping in this year that maybe didn't have a ton of experience from last year, but they filled in nicely. You know, same thing, they've trusted the process, they've committed to working hard and committed to the process and doing all the little things correct. And you could see that last Friday, and again we're hoping to see that growth here into week two.
0: And with the exception of those two scoring drives in the second quarter, your defense played pretty well, really stopped the run, and recovered four turnovers and got three stops on two point conversions.
1: Yeah, I mean, it goes back to our emphasis all last week of the little things, and when you stop the run, good things happen. They're going to get a sense of passes here and there, but you know, our foundation is on crushing that run. I think we held them to 50 or 60 yards, and again, that starts with our guys up front and in the box playing a clean, disciplined game of football, and they committed to that. And again, we're hoping to see that improvement and them take an even bigger jump into week two here.
0: All right, now it's Mineral Point, also an experienced quarterback, and he's a junior, but a lot of guys graduated from last year's Pointers team. So what do you see about the Pointers, and what do you feel like are the Rosemeyer Wealth Management keys to the game?
1: Yeah, they got a lot of good things going on in Point. They got a lot of guys coming back that have experience on both sides. All players, but ultimately the focus comes down to us each and every week, and we're focused on ourselves and just being grateful to be out here on a Friday night competing with guys that we love. And it comes down to the little things and trusting the process. And you know, our theme all week has been don't flinch. And there's going to be adversity in football. There's going to be adversity in life, and you got to run towards that adversity. When you run towards it with a group of 55 guys that love each other like these guys do, you can trust that the outcomes are going to eventually be in your favor. You don't know when, but they're trusting the process, and we're excited to see that product here tonight on Friday.
0: All right, thanks a lot. Good luck today.
1: Thank you.
0: Isaiah Hoffelish, the Platteville coach. We will be back with Mineral Point and Platteville after these messages on X107.1.
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5: 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And Ben, I have a hard time believing you would ever find a nicer night for fans weather-wise tonight. It is cloudy and 78 degrees.
6: It is a gorgeous night for football, Steve.
5: The players don't necessarily like that, but, you know, those of us who are not fans of November weather are really happy with nights like this.
6: Yes. Hopefully they'll be able to get some water in underneath those pads before they start sweating.
5: Barely any wind at all. My phone says west winds at 2, gusts to 6. So really no effect at all of the wind. And temperatures will drop probably into the high 60s by the time we're done. But it's just another gorgeous night for football. We must not have seen the People's State Bank coin toss. That's one thing that we keep missing somehow. But we will be able to tell you the Zippy's Brass Rail kickoff as soon as they line up for that. One update on the Shoebox scoreboard, actually two updates on the Shoebox scoreboard presented by the Shoebox and Black Earth, the largest independent shoe store in the Midwest. They're already going in DeSoto. DeSoto leading Rib Lake 16-12 with 4 minutes left in the first half. And Rangers Brewers, no score. That is in the bottom of the first inning. Oh, runners at first and third with one out, though. And that is on ESPN Radio AM 1590 WPBL. There is once again the Packers in Arizona, the only Lambeau Field preseason game. And that's on 97.7 Country WGLR. And the truth of it is, it doesn't count anyway because they don't count preseason games.
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5: Well, that's true, yes. 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And we bring this up because Platteville is debuting new uniforms tonight. Black, or perhaps I should say midnight red. With white numbers, black pants, and a little bit of red trim, and, of course, the usual silver helmets. Mineral Point, the road team wearing white helmets, white jerseys with blue numbers, royal blue numbers, and royal blue pants. One funny thing about Mineral Point is, depending on the team, you can see anything from Columbia blue or baby blue all the way up to really, really dark blue. But the football team, as the Hillman take the field, the football team has chosen royal blue as their colors. We will be back with the Fuller's Milker Center starting lineups and Mineral Point and Platteville after these messages on X107Y.
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5: 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We're going to have a moment of silence now for a pair of terrible tragedies, of course.
9: The association has asked for a moment of silence before every high school football game played in the state this weekend to honor Adam's memory. 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Thank you. At this time, we welcome all individuals who are able to please rise, remove your hats.
5: Well, you just heard the announcement about the moment of silence. And now the Platteville High School Band making its home debut with our national anthem.

0: Our national anthem. And one thing, Ben, you will see that I always say at this point is that whether sung or played, the national anthem is best performed live.
1: Agreed.
0: Last week we were in Highland and the volleyball team sang the national anthem for their first football game of the season.
2: And now for the introduction.
0: 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It is, of course, a big night when you have the home opener. Do you think as a senior you even realize this is like your last first game of the season? Or is that the sort of thing that it only hits you like when you're done?
3: As a senior, it hits you every time you walk off that field on that game that was your last time.
0: That is, and it's kind of funny because I was a horrible athlete in high school, therefore I didn't play, but the funny part was 5 years in the University of Wisconsin band. I remember going off the field the last time, and it really did not hit me, and it didn't even hit until, bizarrely, the next August when I wasn't getting ready for a new season. It took that long. I don't know if that's probably not a common experience, but
3: I know driving through the Iowa Grant area, Friday night lights, the smell of the grass and the dew, and it brings you back.
0: Oh, yes. Yeah, I can absolutely understand that. Well, it will be following the People's State Bank coin toss that we did not see. It will be Mineral Point receiving the Zippy's Brass Rail kickoff. 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And it's a bouncer and fielded in a faked reverse. And up to the 24-yard line is where the kick is returned. And that will start three. Starting Cohen Bischel is one of the starting wide receivers. Returned it. Liam Carey last week, 14 of 21, 161, two touchdowns and an interception. Also seven carries for 9 yards. He is the starting quarterback. Clayton Yana, 8 carries for 15 yards, and Mason Scullion, 8 for 44 plus 2 catches for 17. They will be the running back. They'll share that. 4 receivers, Elliot Kite, 5 for 106 and a touchdown. Memphis Burkhalter, 1 18-yard catch. Cole Pouts, 1 5-yard catch, and Bischel, 4 for 52 last week. 1st and 10, and a up to the 31-yard line as Potts makes the catch for a short game. Brandon Schumacher on the stop. The offensive line, Henry Chapman, 200 pounds. Jake Dannenberg at 175. Reed Docknell at 220. Sawyer Dannenberg at 190. Emmett Collins at 185. Left tackle to right tackle. 4 receivers, 2 left and 2 right. And 1 running back who moves from left to right and carry back the pass and throws over the middle. A pass is intercepted. Picked off and at the 30 and 25 and in down to about the 22-yard line. And we have our very